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7: Here's your Kate weatherology forecast for the Albert Lea area. Lows dip down to about 56 tonight under mainly cloudy skies. Winds out of the south, 5 to 10 miles per hour. Cloudy skies expected tomorrow. Storms likely. Highs level off around 68. Thunderstorms likely and foggy tomorrow night. Lows level off around 61. Cloudy skies expected. I'm meteorologist Laura Lockwood on Kate 1450. Currently 69.
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0: An alert Fairford farmer for spotting a suspicious incident early Sunday morning near a Royal Air Force base that hosts U.S. aircraft. ABC's Ian Pannell.
1: A local farmer says she spotted a group of hooded and masked men acting suspiciously near the base.
2: We suddenly saw a large group of men and they were panicking. So I think we sort of dazzled them. And they started to run.
1: Police swarming the scene early Sunday morning, evacuating nearby homes. A bomb squad deploying a robot to search white vans.
0: A link between Iran and the five suspects has not yet been established. They're out on bail without charge. SpaceX made history today, launching and bringing back the world's largest and most powerful rocket and spacecraft, Starship. ABC's Gio Benitez.
3: 3, 2, 1.
4: The world's most powerful rocket making history after orbiting the Earth for the first time. The 40-story tall SpaceX Starship and Super Heavy booster with its 33 Raptor engines lifting off from Texas just before 9 a.m. The spacecraft reaching an altitude of around 170 miles above the Earth, speed accelerating to more than 16,000 miles per hour.
0: Despite a court order, the Trump administration once again shut out a member of the press from covering the president. ABC's Mary Bruce.
5: Over the weekend, CNN was again shut out, prevented from traveling with the president on Air Force One and being a part of the pool, that team of networks that cover the president's every move. The president continuing to ramp up his attacks, even floating the possibility of getting rid of the briefing room entirely.
0: Congratulations are in order for Dylan Sprouse and Barbara Palvin. The couple just revealed on Instagram they welcomed their first baby together on Labor Day. In the picture, the couple wears Dodgers jerseys, the baby also clad in a Dodgers shirt. You're listening to ABC News.
6: Here's your Kate weatherology forecast for the Albert Lea area. Lows dip down to about 56 tonight under mainly cloudy skies. Winds out of the south, 5 to 10 miles per hour. Cloudy skies expected tomorrow. Storms likely. Highs level off around 68. Thunderstorms likely and foggy tomorrow night. Lows level off around 61. Cloudy skies expected. I'm meteorologist Laura Lockwood on Kate 1450. Currently 69.
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5: 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When I came home, I felt alone. 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I remember just thinking, man, the way I am right now, I don't want to live. I was discharged from the Army, and I've been working with the Wounded Warrior Project since 2007. 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If I come away with anything from Wounded Warrior Project, it's them giving my life back. 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
1: From ABC News, I'm Stephanie Officer. The district attorney in Tompkins County, New York, is looking closely at an alleged gang rape lawsuit brought against Cornell University and seven members of a campus fraternity. An attorney for one of those frat members accused in that suit is speaking for his client. ABC's Aaron Katursky.
2: The now former student, identified as Jane Doe, alleges seven Chi Phi fraternity brothers forcibly drugged her with ketamine and took turns sexually assaulting her. The lawyer for one of them is blasting the woman's lawsuit.
3: This young man will be exonerated, and we will repair him so that he can live the life and as a good person that he can be going forward without the consequences of these selfish lawsuit against him.

0: Cornell's Chi Phi chapter is still barred from this campus.
1: Right place, right time. A plane of skydivers, some of which were trained EMTs, saw a small plane crash in a Wisconsin field Sunday and literally jumped to their rescue. ABC's Matt Rivers.
2: John Bechtel was one of the three skydivers who jumped into action.
3: There was one passenger who was laying on the ground, clearly had a head wound.
2: First responders arriving just minutes later, three people rushed to area hospitals, a fourth treated at the scene. For Bechtel, a former EMT and a veteran skydiver, he didn't think twice about making the jump.
3: When you see somebody in need, if you're able to help, that's just what we did.
2: The cause of that crash remains unclear, but just remarkable that those EMT-trained skydivers were nearby.
1: Hayden Panettiere's ex-fiancé Vladimir Klitschko is asking a Los Angeles court to make him the temporary guardian of their daughter's estate so he can be in a position to nominate an administrator to put in charge of it. Late last week, the former boxer said in court papers he's concerned if an administrator is not selected within weeks, there could be a high probability Panettiere's remaining property may be lost or damaged in the interim. The move is to ensure Panettiere's estate goes to their child, 11-year-old Kaya, once she's an adult. 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
4: If you want, here's your Kate weatherology forecast for the Albert Lea area. Lows dip down to about 56 tonight under mainly cloudy skies. Winds out of the south, 5 to 10 miles per hour. Cloudy skies expected tomorrow. Storms likely. Highs level off around 68. Thunderstorms likely and foggy tomorrow night. Lows level off around 61. Cloudy skies expected. I'm meteorologist Laura Lockwood on Kate 1450. Currently 69.
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1: ABC News, I'm Stephanie Officer. Over the weekend, President Trump rejected a proposal from Iran that would reopen the Strait of Hormuz. Oil is still high today. The markets are in the red. There are also no plans for Iran and the U.S. to negotiate, although Trump continues claiming the Iranians want to strike a deal. The president also continues claiming the U.S. will ultimately win the war.
2: Iran will never have a nuclear weapon. That's a very big thing. Because if you want to see turmoil and a travesty, let them take out a city with a nuclear weapon. I'm not only talking about Israel and big parts of the Middle East, but let them hit us with a nuclear weapon. For all those stupid people that think it's okay, I deal with them. And they are crazy. There's no question about it. They are very crazy people. I tell them that all the time. I said, you're crazy, man.
1: The new Supreme Court term begins with arguments in a major climate case. Only 8 justices will decide it.
3: Some state and local governments say they should be able to sue energy companies over the effects caused by climate change and greenhouse gas emissions. Those companies claim that the suits are preempted by the federal Clean Air Act. The Supreme Court will decide the case this term, but Justice Samuel Alito will not take part. He's recused himself without giving a reason why. He's faced calls to step aside because he holds stock in energy companies, although he does not own shares of the two companies here, Exxon and Suncor. Brian Clark,

0: ABC News.
1: The Senate tonight passed the Protect College Sports Act by a vote of 77-22. The legislation establishes a federal framework for college athletics and creates one set system instead of different state rules. It creates guidelines on how athletes can earn money from their name, image, and likeness, and caps the amount of money schools can directly share with their athletes. Athletes can transfer to another school once without losing a year of eligibility, and the bill also gives colleges the collective ability to negotiate broadcasting agreements. You're listening to ABC News.
2: If you want to, here's your Kate weatherology forecast for the Albert Lea area. Lows dip down to about 56 tonight under mainly cloudy skies. Winds out of the south, 5 to 10 miles per hour. Cloudy skies expected tomorrow. Storms likely. Highs level off around 68. Thunderstorms likely and foggy tomorrow night. Lows level off around 61. Cloudy skies expected. I'm meteorologist Laura Lockwood on Kate 1450. Currently 69.
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0: weatherology forecast for the Albert Lea area. Lows dip down to about 56 tonight under mainly cloudy skies. Winds out of the south, 5 to 10 miles per hour. Cloudy skies expected tomorrow. Storms likely. Highs level off around 68. Thunderstorms likely and foggy tomorrow night. Lows level off around 61. Cloudy skies expected. I'm meteorologist Laura Lockwood on Kate 1450. Currently 69.
1: The average time a resume spends on an HR manager's desk is 7 seconds, and most of them are tossed aside. Now imagine if one of those resumes belonged to Yasmin, who was
2: living in a shelter, juggling 3 jobs. I had to be resilient. That's something that you can't teach.
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1: From the ABC News, I'm Stephanie Officer. The war with Iran entering its eighth month. President Trump still claims it'll end soon, but he rejected a deal Iran offered to reopen the Strait of Hormuz. ABC's Andrew Dimbert.
2: President Trump says he expects more talks with Iran this week, but he's also leaving open the possibility that the U.S. could resume bombing. Iran's foreign minister says they are prepared for whatever outcome. Today, a U.S. official confirming eight Marines were recently injured in an Iranian attack on a ship in the Strait of Hormuz. The official saying the injuries were not significant.
1: Meanwhile, a link between Iran and the five suspects taken into custody in England over the weekend after a suspicious incident near the Royal Air Force Base in Fairford used by the American military has not been established. They've been released on bail. ABC's Ian Pannell.
3: Iran denying any involvement, but British police now investigating a possible link to proxy groups working on behalf of a foreign state. And last week, Iran threatening European bases, warning any UK base like this one here used by the US to attack Iran would be considered a legitimate target.
1: The Pima County Sheriff's Office says they've received a new ransom note regarding Nancy Guthrie's disappearance. They're looking into its authenticity. Savannah Guthrie's mother vanished from her Arizona home earlier this year. The Protect College Sports Act passed the Senate 77-22 late Monday. Senator Chris Coons among the bill's supporters. He tells ABC News.
4: It means that the conferences and the colleges can set some simple rules that are in this bill about transfers, about eligibility, and it'll put in statute the right of athletes to receive revenue sharing.
1: His longtime agent tells ABC News Dennis Haskins, better known as Mr. Belding from Saved by the Bell, has died. His agent says everyone loved Mr. Belding, and those who got to know Haskins loved him even more. He was just 75. Haskins' official cause of death has not been confirmed. 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
6: Here's your Kate weatherology forecast for the Albert Lea area. Lows dip down to about 56 overnight under mainly cloudy skies. South winds 8 to 15 miles per hour. Overcast skies Tuesday, thunderstorms likely. High temperatures reach up to 67. Overcast skies with fog and spots Tuesday night. Thunderstorms likely. Lows of a low around 60. I'm meteorologist Laura Lockwood on Kate 1450. Right now, it's 62 degrees.
7: My husband says social drinking is part of business because it relaxes everyone. But when he comes home, he's not very relaxed. 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
16: Me? 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
1: From ABC News, I'm Stephanie Officer. The district attorney in Tompkins County, New York, is looking closely at an alleged gang rape lawsuit brought against Cornell University and seven members of a campus fraternity. Now, almost 2 years after the alleged incident, there could be criminal charges. ABC's Aaron Katursky.
2: The young woman's lawyer citing vulgar Snapchat messages among the brothers that he claims invite other members to join the alleged assault.
3: That group chat tells you what happened. That's all you need to know. That's the smoking gun.
2: Saying free expletive, like you can walk in and whip it out. The woman's lawyer told us he only has those messages because one of the fraternity brothers shared them with Jane Doe.
3: An anonymous fraternity member who was asleep at the time, the next day, received this group chat, was horrified, and anonymously shared it with Miss Doe.
1: The Chi Phi chapter remains barred from campus. As the Department of Transportation made its pitch for billions in funding to upgrade the nation's aging air traffic control system, FAA Administrator Brian Bedford was put on the spot about Boeing's latest glitch, found in the 737 Boeing MAX 10's landing program. Bedford said the glitch surfaced during an upgrade.
4: The Boeing software that we're talking about is version 13, meaning there were previous versions of it that have continued to be modified. We did certify it. It fixed a known bug on the vertical navigation system, unexpectedly introduced a new bug.
1: FAA certification for the line has been delayed. He was called the Calypso King of the World. And his family confirms slinger Francisco, known on stage as Mighty Sparrow, has died. Born in Grenada and raised in Trinidad, Francisco recorded hundreds of songs, including this 1956 hit, Gene and Dinah, in a career that spanned six decades. He performed in several countries around the globe, including at famous venues like New York City's Madison Square Garden. Francisco was 91 years old. 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
6: Here's your Kate weatherology forecast for the Albert Lea area. Lows dip down to about 56 overnight under mainly cloudy skies. South winds 8 to 15 miles per hour. Overcast skies Tuesday. Thunderstorms likely. High temperatures reach up to 67. Overcast skies with fog and spots Tuesday night. Thunderstorms likely. Lows of a low around 60. I'm meteorologist Laura Lockwood on Kate 1450. Right now it's 62 degrees.
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0: to make you happy. 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

0: There are so many things we need to keep track of these days. 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
6: Dear Kate, weatherology forecast for the Albert Lea area. Lows dip down to about 56 overnight under mainly cloudy skies. South winds 8 to 15 miles per hour. Overcast skies Tuesday, thunderstorms likely. High temperatures reach up to 67. Overcast skies with fog and spots Tuesday night. Thunderstorms likely. Lows of a low around 60. I'm meteorologist Laura Lockwood on Kate 1450. Right now it's 62 degrees.
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19: Soon this little baby I'm singing to sleep will start to walk. 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Then take her first baby steps. 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
1: From ABC News, I'm Stephanie Officer. The district attorney in Tompkins County, New York, is looking closely at an alleged gang rape lawsuit brought against Cornell University and seven members of a campus fraternity. Now, almost 2 years after the alleged incident, there could be criminal charges. ABC's Aaron Katursky.
2: The young woman's lawyer citing vulgar Snapchat messages among the brothers that he claims invite other members to join the alleged assault.
3: That group chat tells you it happened. That's all you need to know. That's the smoking gun.
2: Saying free expletive, like you can walk in and whip it out. The woman's lawyer told us he only has those messages because one of the fraternity brothers shared them with Jane Doe.
3: An anonymous fraternity member who was asleep at the time, the next day, received this group chat, was horrified, and anonymously shared it with Miss Doe.
1: The Chi Phi chapter remains barred from campus. As the Department of Transportation made its pitch for billions in funding to upgrade the nation's aging air traffic control system, FAA Administrator Brian Bedford was put on the spot about Boeing's latest glitch, found in the 737 Boeing MAX 10's landing program. Bedford said the glitch surfaced during an upgrade.
4: The Boeing software that we're talking about is version 13, meaning there were previous versions of it that have continued to be modified. We did certify it. It fixed a known bug on the vertical navigation system, unexpectedly introduced a new bug.
1: FAA certification for the line has been delayed. He was called the Calypso King of the World. And his family confirms slinger Francisco, known on stage as Mighty Sparrow, has died. Born in Grenada and raised in Trinidad, Francisco recorded hundreds of songs, including this 1956 hit, Gene and Dinah, in a career that spanned six decades. He performed in several countries around the globe, including at famous venues like New York City's Madison Square Garden. Francisco was 91 years old. 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
5: Here's your Kate weatherology forecast for the Albert Lea area. Lows dip down to about 56 overnight under mainly cloudy skies. South winds 8 to 15 miles per hour. Overcast skies Tuesday, thunderstorms likely. High temperatures reach up to 67. Overcast skies with fog and spots Tuesday night. Thunderstorms likely. Lows level off around 60. I'm meteorologist Laura Lockwood on Kate 1450. Right now, it's 62 degrees.
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0: Linda, Carol, Dion, Celine, Adele. 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
1: In the hits, KATE.

0: cheery, Preston. After all the talk from AI leaders about slowing down development, one of the biggest companies in the industry is hitting the brakes. ABC's Sophie Flay.
1: OpenAI is shelving its next AI model, scrapping its release, saying it did not meet the company's bar for safety and went beyond what it was authorized to do. The Wall Street Journal reports the model wasn't always honest about the work it had done. It follows months of AI agents breaking their own rules, including hacking into another company and targeting U.S. government websites.
0: This comes as the White House is set to host tech leaders today. President Trump dismissing fears about rogue AI as a hoax. Pope Leo disagrees.
2: To simply say, oh, it's not going to happen and close our eyes to it, I think is probably not the most responsible way to go about that.
0: The five men arrested near a British airbase on explosives and terror charges are being allowed out on bail. ABC's Ian Pannell is near the base and says it all started with a tip from a farmer.
3: She spots these three white vehicles in a group of men which she thinks are suspicious, and she hightails out of there and contacts the authorities who then respond and make a series of arrests. Now, the police then declare effectively a major incident in the area. Counter-terrorism police are involved.
0: The newly reopened investigation into an alleged rape at Cornell University 2 years ago, now focusing on a series of messages traded by members of a fraternity.
4: Snapchat messages that the woman's attorney said one of the fraternity brothers, who was asleep at the time, but found on his phone the next day because he's part of a group chat for the fraternity, he decided that he wanted to give those messages to Jane Doe, and now they're out for everyone to see. And those messages are rather vulgar, and according to Jane Doe's attorney, they describe the fraternity brothers inviting others to join in the alleged assault.
0: ABC's Aaron Katursky. 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
6: Here's your Kate weatherology forecast for the Albert Lea area. Lows dip down to about 56 overnight under mainly cloudy skies. South winds 8 to 15 miles per hour. Overcast skies Tuesday. Thunderstorms likely. High temperatures reach up to 67. Overcast skies with fog and spots Tuesday night. Thunderstorms likely. Lows of a low around 60. I'm meteorologist Laura Lockwood on Kate 1450. Right now, it's 62 degrees.
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create about people and places as we'd like them to be. But you know what truth is? 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

0: 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Oh yeah, it sounds just as good today.
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0: Reaching the five-year average, 17% of soybeans are harvested, in line with most recent years. And corn and soybean export inspections continue to run ahead of last marketing year. That reflects the solid new crop demand from key customers both commodities have seen in recent months. I'm Mark Dorenkamp with Brownfield Ag News.
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9: Here's your KATE weatherology forecast for the Albert Lea area. Lows dip down to about 56 overnight under mainly cloudy skies, south winds 8 to 15 miles per hour. Overcast skies Tuesday, thunderstorms likely, high temperatures reach up to 67. Overcast skies with fog and spots Tuesday night, thunderstorms likely, lows of a low around 60. I'm meteorologist Laura Lockwood on KATE 1450. Right now, it's 62 degrees.
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0: 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My first is definitely music. More music, please.
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5: Here's your Kate weatherology forecast for the Albert Lea area. Lows dip down to about 56 overnight under mainly cloudy skies. South winds 8 to 15 miles per hour. Overcast skies Tuesday, thunderstorms likely. High temperatures reach up to 67. Overcast skies with fog and spots Tuesday night. Thunderstorms likely. Lows of a laugh around 60. I'm meteorologist Laura Lockwood on Kate 1450. Right now, it's 62 degrees.
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4: Weatherology forecast for the Albert Lea area. Lows dip down to about 56 overnight under mainly cloudy skies, south winds 8 to 15 miles per hour. Overcast skies Tuesday, thunderstorms likely, high temperatures reach up to 67. Overcast skies with fog and spots Tuesday night, thunderstorms likely, lows level off around 60. I'm meteorologist Laura Lockwood on Kate 1450. Right now, it's 62 degrees.
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5: Here's your KATE weatherology forecast for the Albert Lea area. Thunderstorms likely today, otherwise cloudy skies expected. Highs level off around 66. South winds 8 to 15 miles per hour. Overcast skies with fog and spots tonight, chance of thunderstorms. Lows level off around 60. I'm meteorologist Jennifer Wojcicki on KATE 1450. Right now, 58.
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2: Here's your Kate weatherology forecast for the Albert Lea area. Thunderstorms likely today, otherwise cloudy skies expected. Highs level off around 66. South winds 8 to 15 miles per hour. Overcast skies with fog and spots tonight, chance of thunderstorms. Lows level off around 60. I'm meteorologist Jennifer Wojcicki on Kate 1450. Right now, 57.
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11: Here's your KATE weatherology forecast for the Albert Lea area. Thunderstorms likely today, otherwise cloudy skies expected. Highs level off around 66. South winds 8 to 15 miles per hour. Overcast skies with fog and spots tonight, chance of thunderstorms, lows level off around 60. I'm meteorologist Jennifer Wojcicki on KATE 1450. Right now, 57.
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0: some fields that are pretty lit up. Pennsylvania, I don't know how many samples they've got in yet. Looks pretty light. The same in northern Indiana. It sounds like it's there as well, but we don't have samples for that yet. So certainly, I wouldn't be surprised if it's in Illinois, Indiana, Ohio, Pennsylvania, New York, Ontario, Wisconsin, right? But it's about just getting out and looking for it. Again, it's quite surprising because we haven't seen this before, and you know, it was reported, what, 26 years ago in Florida, and then really not any information since then. So yeah, we're a little bit concerned.
1: He's encouraging growers to scout for similar symptoms to help determine how widespread the disease is and identify it.
0: We encourage people just to have a look at their fields where there's still a little bit of green out there. As things senesce, as things dry down completely, it'll be harder to pick this out. But even then, if you think you see it, just grab a sample. If you can't get it into us straight away, just put it in a paper bag, let it dry, whether it's green now or dry. We'd really like to know the hybrid if possible, and any notes about, you know, was there a lot of disease or not. It'd be nice to identify, you know, any hybrids that are susceptible, just so we can help with planning for next season. But if you see something strange, I think get a sample in so we can help you understand what is going on so that we can figure out management going forward.
1: I'm Nicole Haslip with Managing for Profit on Brownfield.
2: Here's your KATE weatherology forecast for the Albert Lea area. Thunderstorms likely today, otherwise cloudy skies expected. Highs level off around 66. South winds 8 to 15 miles per hour. Overcast skies with fog and spots tonight, chance of thunderstorms, lows level off around 60. I'm meteorologist Jennifer Wojcicki on KATE 1450. Currently, it's 58 degrees.
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6: Here's your KATE weatherology forecast for the Albert Lea area. Thunderstorms likely today, otherwise cloudy skies expected. Highs level off around 66. Southerly winds 8 to 15 miles per hour. Cloudy skies expected with fog and spots tonight, chance of thunderstorms, lows level off around 60. I'm meteorologist Jennifer Wojcicki on KATE 1450. Currently 58.
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3: 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Cloudy skies. We're at 60 degrees currently in Albert Lee. National Weather Service forecast giving us a high today of 64. Showers possible, thunderstorm today. That chance of rainfall up to 90% for today. Tonight, another round of rain continuing during the overnight, 62 for low. And then Wednesday, they really changed the forecast. Now, yesterday, they were talking maybe an inch or two of rain for the Kate listening area. They have downgraded that, which is some good news, to just a 10% chance for showers after 5 o'clock tomorrow. Otherwise, we're going to warm up.

0: high of 70, and then Wednesday night after 7, 8 o'clock at night, 50-50 chance. We're going to see some rain and a low of 56. But the good news is, doesn't look like we're going to get as much rain as they had forecasted yesterday. Currently a south wind at 9, checking the radar. Yeah, there's a system coming from the west, and a line of showers stretches all the way from about the middle of Nebraska up through the lower part of South Dakota. It is moving north-northeasterly. There's a little punch to the storm. It all holds together. We'll be getting some rainfall here in the Kate listening area. But for now, time to get the yard mowed before it rains. 60 degrees in Albert Lee. Our two-party line number is 507-373-2336 or 507-373-2337. One high school sports score that I have. Of course, Jay Paul will have more at 11:05 this morning. But a good volleyball match last night. Alden Conger over USC went to 5 sets. And Alden Conger came out on top. 3-2. They lost the opening match 22-25, then came back to win 25-14. Lost the third match 18-25. And then won 25-23. And the deciding match, the fifth match, it was a nail-biter, but Alden Conger comes out on top, winning 15-11. That's the one result I have so far in high school volleyball. Alden Conger over USC, 3-2. And if you watched Monday Night Football, remember Case Keenan? Yeah, he used to be a Viking quarterback. You know, the Minneapolis Miracle throw to Mr. Diggs. Well, he's now wearing a Chicago Bear uniform. And he had quite the night last night as the Bears had a nice win over the undefeated Philadelphia Eagles. 27-7, excuse me, was the final. Bears now 2-1 on the season. Philadelphia 2-1. But Philadelphia didn't have much to hold up against the Bears, so emotional night for Case Keenum. Hadn't played since, I think, 2019. Comes up with a big win over the Eagles. 27-7, Bears over the Eagles. We are 10 minutes past 9 o'clock. Coming up at noon today, of course, I'm sure he's going to be pumped. Head coach of the Minnesota Golden Gopher football team, P.J. Fleck. We'll have our coaches show from noon until 1 o'clock today here on Cape. That big win over Washington. Good morning, Hanson Tire Service Party Line.
1: Yes, I have one of those trees that you get at the during the holidays, like a Christmas tree, but it's not a Christmas tree. It's that, I'm not sure what they call them.
0: Like a Norway pine, little Norway pine, is that?
1: Yeah. Anyway, it's getting too big for my room, and I'd like to give it away. If anyone would like it, they can give me a call at 507-433-1234.
0: 507-433-1234. It's an inside plant to give away. Kind of, I think it's a Norway pine.
1: Yeah, you get them during the Christmas holidays.
0: Sure. Well, I'm
1: but
0: sure
1: it was
0: someone
1: little and now it's big.
0: Yeah, I'm sure someone would enjoy that in their home. We'll try to repurpose it by giving you a call.
1: Okay. Thank you.
0: I believe they are called Norway pines. Could be long. Could be wrong, but 507-433-1234. Let's go through our SimCAC, Senior Nutrition, as well as Meals on the Go, and our Wells Community Center meal program. 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
0: Good morning, Anson Tire Service Party Line.
7: Yes, good morning, young man.
0: Wow, this sounds like Mr. Larry.
7: Yeah, I'm calling him. The first thing I'm talking about is the Alden American Legion Post 404 breakfast this Sunday, October 4th. 8 to 12, everybody's welcome. Your choice of Belgian waffles, regular blueberry pancakes, scrambled eggs, sausage links, milk, fruit, and coffee, all for $10. And the proceeds are going to the suicide prevention team.
0: Fantastic.
7: And then the second thing I've got a little bird put a thing in my ear that Bluefish is going to be at Blooming Prairie on the 24th of October. Have you heard anything?
0: I have not heard anything, so we'll have to reach out to Blooming Prairie. They usually send me a flyer, but I haven't seen anything out.
7: It's still early, but I have to get my voice ready for the singing Bluefish song, you know.
0: Yeah, maybe that week of the 24th.
7: I'll be ready by then.
0: All right. Sounds great, Larry.
7: Okay, take it easy, bud. Bye-bye.
0: You got it. Hadn't heard from Larry in a while. Always keeping us up to date on the Alden American Legion. Yes, and his infamous Lutefisk song. Everybody enjoys it. News in from the Minnesota Natural Resources. They're encouraging deer hunters, buy your license early this year for deer. According to the press release, buying that license early helps hunters avoid any last-minute delays and protect their hunting time, according to Paul Burr. By making the purchase a couple weeks or even a month ahead of the firearms opener, hunters can be confident they have everything ready to focus on deer hunting and enjoy the season. The Minnesota DNR actually launched a new electronic license system back in June. The new system is functioning well, but it's a bit different, and users may find their first transaction taking a little more time as they get used to it. In addition, some individuals who had multiple records in the old system will require customer assistance from the DNR License Center to transfer your history and establish that new account. So for these reasons, if you're a deer hunter, You're encouraged to leave plenty of time for the license purchase. More than 400,000 Minnesota hunters are expected to participate in the firearm deer season. Deer season opener, Saturday, November 7th. Last year, deer hunters bought nearly 140,000 deer licenses the Thursday and Friday before the season opener. So if you're a deer hunter, get your license early. Hanson Tire Service Party Line.
6: Yeah, Mike, I was wondering, do you happen to know where they're selling rendezvous tickets?
0: I do not know. You may want to check at the chamber office next to the Legion.
6: Okay.
0: Or you could give them a call at 507-373-3938.
6: Okay. And then did those ones that where you scan that thing, were those are all given out already?
0: I am not 100% sure on that. I mean, check that this morning.
6: Okay, because I didn't know how you got a hold of, how you knew if you won or anything.
0: Sure.
6: If you wouldn't scan that thing.
0: We will, we'll get to it, because it is this weekend.
6: All right, thank you.
0: You're welcome. Yes, the Big Island Rendezvous is this weekend. Weather looks, finally, dry enough. Might be a little muddy out at Bancroft Bay Park, but as of now, knock on wood, sunny skies on Friday, 62. That's the big day for the school kids. Saturday, usually their busiest day at the rendezvous, mostly sunny and 63 and 62 with sunshine on Sunday.
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0: Cloudy skies. We're at 60 degrees here in Albert Lee as we're going to head down to the corner of Bridge and Marshall. That's where you'll find United Employees Credit Union. And Don joins me this morning. Good morning, Don.
9: Good morning, Mike.
0: I guess Matt went to pick up his new mosquito mounts that he's going to put in his office.
9: That could be possible. He's been out hunting, so who knows what he got.
0: Or maybe one of those ladybugs or nosedums, one of those.
9: Yeah. That's, yeah.
0: He'll have something to put on his desk anyway.
9: Yeah, that probably wouldn't be very big. But anyway, rates, the Fed raised the rates a little bit, so prime's at 7% now. But our home equity loans have stayed the same. We're still at 5.29% fixed rate, at 7 years or less, up to 80% loan to value. So that's a great rate right now, and no closing costs to the members. They're taking that out. So that's been a very, very popular item that we have now. And we have a CD special right now, a 1 year at 4%, which is a great rate for people out there looking around also.
0: Yeah, and the nice thing about United Employees Credit Union is you're going to deal with somebody local. They don't transfer your loan to another location, and you're going to talk to someone that is right here in the community.
9: Yep, you can come in and talk to us at our desk and ask all the questions you want, and we can find the product that works best for you. We do have the $7,500 or more title loans at 4.75% up to 3 years, and a 5-year loan is 4.99%, so not much difference, and all the way up to 7 years at 5.59%.
0: And those are not just, I don't want to say gimme rates, Don, but a lot of times you're going to see like credit card offers come in the mail, and you get hooked because they'll say, this is the best rate you're going to find, and you go ahead and sign up, and then you find out 30 days later that that's a variable rate or it's an introductory rate and it doubles. So deal with someone that is local, folks, and doesn't jack around.
9: That's right, and that's a fixed rate also. So as you can see, you know, 1 year at 4%, the car loan rate at 4.75%, there's not a whole lot of spread between there. We like to give the money back to our members. That's the whole credit union co-op philosophy. We also have, you know, like if you need a $5,000 car loan also, they're at 8.99%. So their rate's a little higher, but really on $5,000, there's not a whole lot of interest. So it sounds higher, but it really isn't that much. We have unsecured loans up to 2 years at 9.99%. That's just a signature loan on your name, no collateral required. And we have some people like the share secured rates. So if you have money in your savings account or a CD, it's just a percent over there, 3% over on a CD, 5% on a savings account. So they've been popular for some items. Some people like sometimes a grandpa or the parents just want to establish credit for a younger borrower that has no history, and they just pledge their account for them to get them started. So that's a way people can gain some credit history without you having to actually co-sign for them. So that's a item we use once in a while to get people started out on their credit history.
0: And getting the kids and grandkids learning how to save money is a big difference.
9: It is, yep, that's for sure. We have trust accounts where you can have an account for someone under 18. That way you can have access to the money and they actually can't get it. But then when they do turn 18, you can open a regular account for them and then, you know, put the money in there for them to spend. Or possibly not all at once, but
0: yeah,
9: that's an item we use also. And it's a good learning tool for people, because a lot of the younger ones under 18 actually have jobs now, so they need that. And if they need a checking account, someone over 18 has to be on it with them. But we have a lot of different products that help a lot of people out.
0: Wherever life takes you, they're there to help with personal service, big benefits, low interest rates, and United Employees Credit Union right here in Albert Lea. 507-377-1616.
9: All right. Well, thank you, Mike, and have a nice day.
0: All right. You as well, Don. Appreciate it.
9: Thanks. Bye.
0: United Employees Credit Union on the corner of Bridge and Marshall here in Albert Lea. Good morning, Hanson Tire Service Party Line.
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0: 507-373-0128. 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
0: All right, well, I'm sure your phone will be ringing here shortly to help you out.
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0: You're welcome. 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
11: Hi, Mike. I was just calling in to let people know that we live north and west of Emmons a little bit, and we had 8 robins in our backyard on Sunday.
0: Well, they're hanging around for a while, hopefully.
11: Yeah, we were really surprised, but they were just hopping around like normal. So,
0: well, go talk to them and tell them to stick around for 6 more months.
11: Okay, I'll try and do that. I'll try and catch one today and tell them.
0: Okay, sounds good.
11: Okay, you have a good day, Mike.
0: You as well.
11: Bye bye.
0: Yeah, hummingbirds and robins—they'll hit the migration trail here before long. Cloudy skies, we're at 60 degrees halfway through our Tuesday, Hanson Tire Service Party Line. 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
12: Good morning. I'm looking for a vacuum cleaner repair. I did call the little yellow building on the way out of town toward Hills, and she said that they didn't repair Ricard. But she said there's another place on Main Street or something?
0: Yeah, there's one on actually South Broadway. It's called Creating So Much.
12: And creating?
0: Yes, I'll give you...
12: So much. Jessica's, oh, that'd be great.
0: Jessica's number is 507-668-4031.
12: 668, and what was the rest?
0: 4031.
12: 4031. Oh, okay. Thank you so much. I asked Google, and they didn't give me any information on any other one but the one that I was talking about before.
0: Yeah, they do. They sell and service Recar and Simplicity vacuums. So there's your answer.
12: Thank you.
0: You're welcome.
13: Welcome.
0: 28 minutes past 9 o'clock. Speaking of creating so much, they're there for those crafters that, you know, are just getting started. 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We'll stop into Creating So Much. 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You can follow them on Facebook as well to see all their upcoming classes. Experience the friendly, welcoming atmosphere where creativity grows and friendships do as well. It's Creating So Much. 122 South Broadway, right in the heart of downtown Albert Lea. Well, we picked up a couple degrees. We're now at 62 degrees in Albert Lea. This weekend, big time down at the Emmons Fire Station. Yes, it's the Emmons Volunteer Fire Department, their annual pancake breakfast. They're serving Sunday from 8 in the morning until noon. It's all you can eat. Pancakes, French toast, biscuits and gravy, sausage, as well as scrambled eggs. And you can also pick up and take it to your home. They'll have to-go orders available as well. And it is a free will donation, with all the proceeds going towards their new fire truck in Emmons. So please help out. The Gateway to Minnesota, Emmons. Their pancake breakfast from 8 a.m. to noon at the Emmons Fire Hall. And also, don't forget, this next weekend starts Minnesota Fire Prevention Week. I mentioned it yesterday. Please go out and check your smoke alarms and your carbon monoxide detectors. Make sure they are working properly. And if you need help, you can contact your local fire department, and they're more than happy to come by and help you either install or make sure it's working properly. And yes, someone asked me yesterday, I believe that some of the smoke detectors do have an age limit, meaning number of years. So you want to check that as well. A lot of folks will buy one and then just, you know, kind of forget about it. Well, obviously checking the smoke detector and the carbon monoxide detector are very important. Why not? Nothing wrong with adding a few extra in the home to keep everyone safe. And, of course, this fall, practice your exit drills in the home, or they call it Operation Edith. Local fire departments will be visiting the elementary schools and reminding the kids how to get out of a home safely. But it's not a bad time to plan that exit drill in the home. where are you going to meet your family in case the smoke alarms go off or the carbon monoxide detectors go off this fall, and then plan an exit drill for the winter time as well. Hopefully you won't have to use it, but it's better to have it in place before it's too late. Speaking of fire, again, I mentioned this yesterday. Congratulations to Albert Lee's Kurt Wallace. Him and another lady from Louisiana teamed up to go on the Tandem Fire Challenge. And they set a national record and also came in first place. Second place for his age group in the 50 to 59-year-old males. Plus, he was second in the 50 to 59-year-old male relay. And again, big thanks, he said, to all of his sponsors. And next up for Kurt Wallace, the Albert Lee firefighter, are the World Championships in Las Vegas, October 19th through the 24th. These are the top athletes from 21 countries will be competing for the title of World Champion. So best of luck to Kurt Wallace from Albert Lee, October 19th through the 24th. Once again, putting Albert Lee on the map in a good way. Well, what are we celebrating today? Well, it is National Silent E Day. Yeah, it's the quiet letter with the big impact. Also, Urban Wildlife Refuge Day. For our veterans, yes, it is National VFW Day. From service to community. Thank a veteran. And it's also National Coffee Day. So if you had your cup of coffee yet, there you are. It's National Coffee Day. Yeah, I prefer just black. Oh, we missed that one. 507-373-2336. 507-373-2337 are two party line numbers.
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0: 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We're overcast skies, 62 degrees here in Albert Lea. Lines are quiet for right now, 507-373-2336, 507-373-2337. Good morning, Hanson Tire Service Party Line.
14: Good morning. I was wondering if anybody knows anybody that does composite decking or repair on decking in Albert Lea.
0: All right. And is there a phone number they can reach you at?
14: Yes,
0: 507-552-1209. 507-552-1209. You're looking for someone that does that composite decking.
14: Right.
0: Well, let's see if we can help you out today.
14: Okay, thank you very much.
0: You're welcome.
14: Mm-hmm. Bye.
0: So if there's a handyman or a carpenter out there that does composite decking, 507-552-1209. 507-552-1209. Congratulations go out to our Minnesota Lynx players. Starting off with our head coach, Cheryl Reeve, the 2026 WNBA Coach of the Year. And, of course, Miss Miles, Olivia Miles, was Rookie of the Year in the WNBA. Lynx trail right now the New York Liberty by a game in the playoffs. So it's a must win tonight for the Lynx. Hanson Tire Service Party Line.
15: Good morning, Mike. I'd like to wish Tanner Oquist a happy 25th birthday.
0: Tanner Oquist.
15: Yes.
0: And it was 25 today?
15: Yes.
0: All right. We'll pass it along again around 10:15.
15: Sounds good. Thank you.
0: You're welcome.
15: Bye.
0: Bye-bye. So, Tanner Oquist, happy birthday, number 25 today. Well, here's some interesting news. Last time a postseason team won the World Series, well, here are the listings. Of course, the LA Dodgers won it last year. In 2022, Houston. Atlanta won it in 2021, Boston back in 2018, the Cubs in 2016, and the Yankees in 2009, last time they won the World Series. Hanson Tire Service Party Line.
16: Hi, could you tell us one more time what those mouse repellent things were, or the scents? And
0: oh, to keep those nasty little mice out of where we don't want them.
16: Exactly.
0: Yes, I will go through that in just a second here.
16: Okay, thank you.
0: You're welcome. So, yeah, it's the seven smells that the mice absolutely hate. We'll go through that in just a second. I did want to follow up on the World Series and postseason teams. Of course, that'll start today from the wild card and other teams. Philadelphia Phillies, they won it back in 2008. The White Sox in 2005, then you have to go all the way back to 1948 for the Cubs, who won it at that year, 1948. Joining me live and in person via the phone line, of course, Miss Diane Haney, who's involved in lots of activities, but today I thought we'd talk about civic music because we have a concert coming up this weekend.
17: We do, our first one of the season on Friday night. 7 o'clock at the high school. It's called New Blue, so it's a bluegrass kind of group. I thought, wow, this fits right in with Rendezvous this weekend.
0: It does, yeah. Lots of harmonies.
17: Yeah, oops, hello?
0: Are you there?
17: Yep, I am.
0: Okay. I was just going to say they have vocal harmonies, upbeat from bass vocals to the guitar to something for everyone.
17: Yeah, I'm really looking forward to this one. It'll be a little different, but that's what we like. We like to have a lot of different kind of styles in our season, and so there's something for everyone.
0: Yeah, it's more variety than it is different, Diane.
17: This is true. This is very true. You can buy, if you haven't bought a season ticket yet, we'll sell you one at the door. It's $50 for the whole season for five concerts here and then three more in Clear Lake. So that's an incredible deal. Also, if you're not interested in the season ticket, we'll just sell you one for $30 per concert. But we really encourage the season ticket. And not only that, but we are celebrating our 80th season in Albert Lee. Can you believe that? 80 years?
0: Yeah, I remember back when I was in high school, we had civic music, and it continues to be strong.
17: It does. And I, like you, it was my first exposure to any kind of orchestral instruments at all. And certainly made a big impact on me. So to celebrate, we're having a little reception with coffee and cookies for all the patrons. That starts at 6:15, so come early and have a cookie and enjoy the concert at 7.
0: And then November 2nd will be the next one, February 9th, March 14th, and the final concert, at least here in Albert Lee, on May 11th with Mr. Will Martin. He was actually, I think, booked, Diane, correct me if I'm wrong, but during the pandemic, Will was actually booked, but he's from overseas, from New England, New Zealand, excuse me, so he wasn't able to make it, but we're looking forward to that one on May 11th.
17: Yes, they're all really great. You know, all, like you said, lots of variety. There's something for everyone, for sure. Even if, and I say bring your kids, because it's so important for them to be exposed. Even if you leave at intermission, it's still awesome.
0: And the show starts at 7 o'clock, Diane?
17: 7 o'clock, yes.
0: 7 o'clock at the Albert Lee High School. The 80th season of Albert Lee Civic Music. Get out there on Friday night and see the group New Blue.
17: Yes, and 6:15 for coffee and cookies.
0: There we go. I'm ready to go.
17: Thank you, Mike.
0: Thanks, Diane. Civic Music here in Albert Lee. Hanson Tire Service Party Line.
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0: We'll get your phone to ring. -62 degrees, overcast skies here in Albert Lee. And, you know, maybe the weather is a little downer for you, you know, in regards to getting your yard work done. Or as we get closer to winter, the snow, a little much, maybe could be too much for you to take care of. 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They offer 1 and 2 bedroom, spacious, clean apartment homes. 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They do have elevators, off-street parking. 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According to the National Weather Service, not all that warm today. We'll be at 64 degrees with a low tonight of 62 with some rain. But again, they have altered the forecast for the good side of things. Not maybe as much rain as initially had forecasted. Yesterday, they had forecasted for our Wednesday 1 to 2 inches of rain. But that has changed dramatically. Just a 10% chance for rain after 5 o'clock tomorrow. And then a 40% chance for showers after 7. And for all the activities going on around the weekend forecast, picture perfect. Sunny on Friday, 62 with a low of 44. Sunny and 63 on Saturday, 46 for your low. Sunday, sunshine, 62 for a high with a low Sunday night of 42 degrees. So we're cooling off, but And Monday, 60 degrees with sunny skies. So there's some good news, a little light at the end of the tunnel as far as any precipitation is concerned for the weekend. I know all the volunteers and those that participate in the Big Island Rendezvous this weekend appreciate Mother Nature and keeping the forecast on the dry side.
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0: 63 degrees here in Albert Lea. I did want to give my condolences to the Earhart family. Tom Earhart from the Albert Lea Seed House passing away. Peacefully on Sunday, a week ago Sunday. So my thoughts and prayers go out to his family, and had the opportunity on a couple of occasions to interview Tom Earhart. He was big into beekeeping and naturalization, and thoughts and prayers go out to his family on the passing of Tom Earhart from the Albert Lea Seed. 33 degrees in Albert Lea as we head to Homestead Boutique, where Ange joins me this morning. I had one of those moments, Ange. I was like, pause, and couldn't remember where I was at. Hey, first and foremost, congratulations, second year in a row that the Homestead Boutique was the Tiger Spirit Award. So congratulations to you and Matt and the staff.
22: Oh, thank you. It's a super fun award. It means a lot being voted on by the high school students. So, yeah, that made us smile big, and we've got this gigantic Tiger Spirit trophy here that we get to proudly display for the next year. We're so proud of our Tiger community. It was a fantastic weekend. We had our sip and stroll over the weekend in addition, of course, to homecoming, and that was just a fantastic event. We are fresh out of our downtown meeting here this morning where we meet with all of our fellow small businesses. It's just such a great downtown community that we have. We're so just blessed to be a part of it.
0: And, you know, it's great that all the businesses, there is some competition, between businesses, but you're all working towards one cause, and that is to bring people to downtown Albert Lea and show what the mom and pop stores are all about at affordable pricing.
22: Absolutely, yes. We are all of us, ourselves and our fellow business neighbor friends, are all here to serve our community, fill needs right here at home, provide great local shopping and great fun events and things to do. So we really appreciate that our community supports those efforts as well. And of course, right now we are well into the fall season. It's been a very fallish fall, these cooler temperatures and things. So we are fully set for that. Everyone has been loving shopping our selection of sweaters and vests and layering pieces, jeans. We have a fresh batch of things for this week. You know, we get new inventory every week, if not every day. And right. So lots of fresh new things here to check out. I also did a little rearranging yesterday in our home goods room. That's one of my favorite areas of the store that has lots of really nice kitchen goods, some great salsas and jams, entertaining things, cocktail mixes, handcrafted charcuterie boards and wood bowls, coffees, teas. So I did a little bit of rearranging in that room. You know, we always like to keep the store fresh and have lots of new things to look at. And of course, we're getting everything all filled in and lots of fun new things coming in here as we get into fall with the holiday season right on its tail.
0: Yeah, and you know, Thursday is the 1st of October, and I'm going to have to get up there because the candles, the battery-operated candles that I put in my pumpkins, unfortunately ended up in the landfill. Somebody forgot to take the candles out, hint, hint, and the pumpkins ended up in landfill, and that's where my candles went as well. So a great opportunity to stop and get those. You know, for those folks that don't want to put a flame candle in their home or their apartment, you have to stop by Homestead Boutique because you have a couple options up there, Ange.
22: We do. In addition, of course, to our fantastic real candles and wax melts and diffusers and things to give a great fragrance, we also have those battery-operated candles. We actually just got a fresh batch of those this morning. Some are just those little votive-type things, like you said, you can use in your pumpkin, or we can use them in our home decor and put them on little shelves and things to add a little coziness. And we also have some really beautiful decorative ones, too. Today we just got some little pumpkin-shaped candles and some pretty little jar candles as well that all just operate on a battery, and they're on a timer, so you don't have to turn them on every day. They just come on, so a really nice option for those times when you don't want the flame of a real candle.
0: And, you know, they're right at 211 South Newton, just south of the post office, and, you know, they'll give you the honest opinion when you can try on the clothes, so you don't have to go home and check with a significant other if it looks nice or if it doesn't. They'll give you the lowdown so you don't have to end up in a fight after you purchase the clothing from Homestead Boutique.
22: Yes, we are here to be your shopping buddy. We love to help people shop. We hear from a lot of people who they're just, you know, maybe they don't love shopping, or they have a hard time choosing clothes for themselves, or maybe their body has changed a little bit in shape and size, and they need some help finding just the right thing. We absolutely love to help with that. So we are here for you.
0: Open Tuesday and Wednesdays, 10 to 5, Thursdays, 10 to 6, Fridays, you're open 10 to 5, and Saturdays, from 10 to 3. If nothing else, stop in to the Homestead Boutique and see that beautiful award, the Tiger Spirit Award, that's now located at Homestead Boutique.
22: Absolutely. Thanks so much, Mike. Have a fantastic week.
0: I'm going to enjoy the weekend. Finally, I think we have a nice weekend again.
22: Awesome.
0: Thanks, Ange. That's Ange along with Matt and her staff at the Homestead Boutique, 211 South Newton, part of downtown business. 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We might be a little warmer than the National Weather Forecast did for today. We're already at 63 degrees here in Albert Lake. Coming up at 10 o'clock, ABC News from the Information Radio Network. We'll follow that with our Pastor's House Call devotions at 10:05. This week, Eileen Woyne will have our devotions. Run through the law enforcement log report. Check state headline news. I know federal authorities were up in New Richland yesterday as hopefully we get some action. Lots of research has been done. Lots of planning has been done with the flood mitigation up there. Now it's time to put things in action for those folks up in New Richland. We'll run through our funeral announcements, and we have at least one birthday to pass along on this 29th day of September. All coming your way here on Kate 1450. 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Again, partly cloudy skies, 63 degrees, National Weather Service. The good news is, yes, we're going to get some rain the next couple of days, but nowhere near what they had forecasted for Wednesday, where they had said initially 1 to 2 inches. Not going to be the case, unless the system stalls out, but it is moving quite rapidly out of a north-northeast direction. Right now, it's leading edge, and it's a large system. Stretches all the way from northern Minnesota by Lake Superior all the way back down through Nebraska, with the heaviest rain right now in the northeast corner of Nebraska by the Nebraska River and crossing over into South Dakota. But there is a little punch with the system. If it all holds together, later today we could see some rain showers. So you still have time to get the yard mowed or get those outdoor activities done before the rain does move in, and that system, as mentioned, stretches all the way through down to Kansas, down through Wichita, Kansas, into New Mexico. So it is a large system of rain in the area. With the rain coming in, again, just a reminder, you know, we've talked about smoke detectors and carbon monoxide detectors being checked, the batteries in your home. Outside your home with the rain coming, not a bad idea to check your downspouts. Your eaves, if you can get up on a ladder safely. And, of course, those storm drains that are located maybe on your property or right around the corner. Grab a leaf rake and try to get rid of the leaves and the branches that are impeding any water that would come into those storm drains. And, of course, we don't need any more rain for the New Richland community. So say a prayer for those folks as well. Hanson Tire Service brings you the Party Line Monday through Friday, from 9.05 to 10 o'clock. 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Hanson Tire Service on East Main in Albert Lee.
1: From ABC News, I'm Sherry Preston. Former Special Counsel Jack Smith continuing to maintain before the Senate Judiciary Committee this morning that he stands by his decision that charges were warranted against President Trump in both the cases he investigated, January 6th and the classified documents. Smith telling senators he still stands by what he found out.
2: Rather than accept his defeat in the 2020 presidential election, President Trump engaged in a criminal scheme to overturn the results and prevent the lawful transfer of power. After leaving office in January of 2021, President Trump illegally kept classified documents at his Mar-a-Lago social club and repeatedly tried to obstruct justice to conceal his continued retention of those documents.
1: Republicans accused Smith of using unethical tactics during his investigations. The president today introducing a new website, America.gov, that uses AI to answer questions about government programs.
20: With America.gov, the federal government no longer stands in your way, and it stands only at your service, and that's what we're doing. We're simplifying it, we're glamorizing it, we're making it what it should be.
1: AI leaders are headed to lunch with President Trump today.
23: President Trump preparing to meet face-to-face with titans of the industry, including the CEOs of Anthropic, Google, NVIDIA, Palantir, and Meta. While many of these execs are sounding the alarm, calling for a global slowdown in development, Trump, who refers to it as super intelligence, says fears AI is growing too quickly are a hoax and a scam.
1: ABC's Mary Bruce, one of the leaders of Shiny Hunters, the group believed to have hacked the FBI's jobs site, was arrested today in the Netherlands. FBI employees getting warnings about the hack. Americans' confidence in the economy has now sunk to its lowest level in more than a decade. 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

0: A student who alleges she was raped by multiple men at a frat party 2 years ago. The woman going by Jane Doe filed a lawsuit against the Ivy League school. Here's ABC's Aaron Katursky.
1: The district attorney says Jane Doe's 2024 statement to campus police described consensual sex with two men at an intoxication level of 5 or 6 out of 10 and said she was pretty okay having this threesome. Her attorney said in her drunken state, Jane Doe was incapable of consenting, and he said investigators should have done more.
0: The DA says a woman at the time recalled actions that were morally disturbing, but not a crime. Smart ring maker Aura is postponing its planned initial public offering due to, it says, market uncertainty. Aura customers use the ring to monitor their health, including sleep patterns and fitness. Concerns about AI, a Fed rate hikes, and a surge in bond yields making borrowing more costly all played a factor, the company says. Sherry Preston, ABC News.
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8: Good morning. This is Pastor Eileen Woyan of Trinity Lutheran Church here in Albert Lee, and First Lutheran in Glenville. This is Pastor's House Call for Tuesday, September 29. We read in Romans chapter 5, verse 1. Now that we have God's approval by faith, we have peace with God because what our Lord Jesus Christ has done. The crack of Joel's bat reverberated throughout the stadium. The announcer shouted into his microphone, "A high drive into deep left field. Back goes the left fielder, way back. It's gone. Home run." As Joel made his way around the bases, a crowd of thousands leaped to their feet, applauding approval of him, their hero. Like some gladiator of old, Joel had just led his team and his city to a stunning victory over the enemy, not with a sword and shield, but with a bat and glove. As he made his way into the dugout, Joel's teammates and manager greeted him with their universal sign of approval and praise, a heartfelt high five. Then he woke up. Yes, it was only a dream, a fleeting fantasy of heroism that will never come true. Or will it? There are places in the Bible where God compares the Christian life to an athletic contest. We are told to run the race and never give up in Hebrews. We are exhorted to play by the rules in 2 Timothy. We are encouraged to focus on the finish in Paul's first letter to the Corinthians. And all the while, our audience, God, is standing on his feet, ready and waiting to give us a holy high five. As you run this race called the Christian life, remember that God is on your side, cheering you every step of the way. Please pray with me. Thank you, Lord Jesus.

0: Jesus, for cheering me on. Amen.
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5: You're in tune to 1450 KATE, Albert Lee, Minnesota, as well as streaming online at myalbertlee.com. Nothing reported from the law enforcement center as far as their log reports from the Albert Lee Police Department or Freeborn County Sheriff's Office, but there is some breaking news out of Minneapolis this morning. Three people have been killed and four hospitalized after a car struck a semi in Minneapolis, becoming wedged under the semi-trailer. Minneapolis Police Department has confirmed the fatalities and injuries that happened as the semi was exiting Interstate 35W and crossing 4th Street near the University of Minnesota campus in Dinkytown. The semi was struck by a car carrying seven people, three of whom died as the front of the vehicle became stuck under that trailer. Four other people were taken to area hospitals in the aftermath of the collision, which was reported at 4:12 this morning. There's no word on their injuries at this time. Police were still on the scene yet this morning. And other news from around the state. A suspected drunk driver causes $50,000 in damages to a Stearns County cemetery. A 19-year-old man is accused of driving drunk through a central Minnesota cemetery, crashing through a stone fence, then toppling multiple gravestones before abandoning his pickup truck. Just before 3 a.m. Saturday, crash at the Greenwood Cemetery in Sauk Center was reported to emergency personnel, with a 911 caller reporting that the driver was no longer in the pickup truck. Around the same time, dispatchers received a hang-up call. When they returned the call, a man answered the phone and said there wasn't a problem. Officers responded to the scene and confirmed the truck was unoccupied. Meanwhile, the suspected driver was located by another officer just northeast of the crash. It was determined that the Long Prairie man's cell phone placed the 911 hang-up call, and the 2012 Chevrolet Silverado left in the cemetery belongs to him. An investigation revealed that the man was driving eastbound when he failed to stop at a T-intersection, went through the cemetery's stone wall, and struck numerous gravestones before coming to a stop. The man was placed under arrest for suspected DWI and taken to a nearby hospital to have his injuries assessed. He was then booked into the Stearns County Jail. His name has not been released.
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0: interment will be at the Old Concord Cemetery near West Concord. 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Interment will be at the Old Concord Cemetery near West Concord, Minnesota. And again, condolences go out to Tom Earhart from Albert Lee Seed, who passed away last Sunday at St. Mary's Hospital in Rochester, surrounded by his family. He was just 70 years old. 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A funeral service and memorial service will be held at a later date.
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0: Fifteen minutes past 10 o'clock as we have a check of Kate Radar weather. The good news is they changed the forecast from yesterday. We will see rain, possible thunderstorm today. As far as rainfall amounts, could be a quarter of an inch unless we do get the thunderstorm activity. High right where we're at, so I'm guessing that'll increase. They projected 64, and that's where we're at already this morning. 90% chance we're going to get wet today. For tonight, 50-50 chance for some rain, maybe a quarter of an inch of rain, a low of 62. And then the good news on Wednesday, they altered the forecast. It was a 90% chance for rain on Wednesday with rainfall amounts 1 to 2 inches. They've taken that out of the forecast completely. High 70 degrees on Wednesday. There is rain in the forecast Wednesday night with a low of 56. Slight chance on Thursday, a high of 63, and then the weekend forecast Friday, Saturday, and Sunday, 62 on Friday, 63 on Saturday, and Sunday, 62 degrees, all with plenty of sunshine for the Big Island Rendezvous. Currently a south wind at 9, barometer steady, 29.88 inches, 64 degrees, and partly cloudy skies in Albert Lee. As we check birthdays on this 29th day of September, happy birthday going out to Tanner Olkhurst, who's 25 today for Mr. Tanner. And that's the one birthday that I have to pass along. 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

0: 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I'm John Perkins with a Brownfield Market Update. 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Soybeans are up, oversold. November's 4¾ higher at $12.93. January's at 5¾ at $13.08¾. Corn's weak, watching the harvest, but expecting more delays. December's down 1 at 5.22. March is 3/4 lower at 5.35¾. Live and feeder cattle are higher. Box beef was higher yesterday afternoon. October lives up 85 at 218.30. December's 87 higher at 221.67. October feeders up $1.47 at 333.37. And oversold, new for bounce. October hogs are up 97 at 79.22. December leans $1.20 higher at 69.60. John Perkins, Brownfield.
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4: This is Minnesota News Network. I'm John Anderson. It's estimated a suspected drunk driver did $50,000 in damage when he crashed into a cemetery near Sauk Center early Saturday morning. Stearns County Sheriff's Department says they believe 19-year-old Daniel Meza of Long Prairie failed to stop at a T-section, crashed through a stone wall, and ended up in the Greenwood Cemetery, hitting several grave markers. Meza called 911, then hung up. He was arrested nearby. Minnesota lawmakers say consumers often struggle to understand the differences between e-bikes and high-powered electric vehicles. DFL Senator Judy Seeberger says better information could improve safety.
5: We need some clarity so that we do know what the different classes are. We do know what we're buying. We do know, is this a strictly pedal assist bike, or does this have an independent throttle? And those make a lot of difference when it comes to how fast these bikes are going to go and how dangerous they ultimately could be.
4: This is Eminent.
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7: Partly cloudy skies here in Albert Lea, 64 degrees. 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One single item must be under $4,000. I do need a first and last name. I won't use your name on the air. Our address, KATE Radio, 1633 West Main Street, Albert Lea, Minnesota, 56007. The Trading Post program is once again Monday through Friday, following our news from the Minnesota News Network. 11 o'clock, we'll check in with the Brownfield Ag Network, see how the markets are doing on Tuesday. And then it's Kate Sports Director Jay Paul with Jay Talking on a Tuesday here on 1450 KATE. Time to get the umbrella. Rain's moving in, but nowhere near the rainfall amounts they had projected from yesterday, for sure.

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1: Way with Stein. Soybeans are up today and corn is down, kind of a path of least resistance type session. November beans are up 9 3/4 at $12.98. January's 10 1/4 higher at $13.13 1/4. December corn's down 1 1/4 at $5.21 3/4. March is 3/4 lower at $5.35 3/4. Live and feeder cattle are higher as traders prepare for this week's direct business. October live's up $1.70 at $2.19.15 and December's $1.70 higher at $2.22.50. October feeders are $2.80 higher at $3.34.70. And hogs are oversold and pork was higher yesterday. October's up $0.77 at $79.02. December's a dollar higher at $69.40. John Perkins, Brownfield.
2: If you're
3: the average time a resume spends on an HR manager's desk is 7 seconds, and most of them are tossed aside. Now imagine if one of those resumes belonged to Yasmin, who was
4: living in a shelter, juggling 3 jobs. I had to be resilient. That's something that you can't teach.
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6: That's Jay talking with Jay Paul here on 1450 KATE. I am Jay Paul, the Jay Talker. 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Except today, PJ Fleck comes in at noon with the PJ Fleck Show for the Gophers. Gopher football talk. So I won't talk Gopher football. I'll let them do that in an hour. And till then, we'll talk some local sports here. Albert Lee, Alden Cogger, Glenville Lemons, United South Central, NRHEG, that kind of thing. And also, the Major League Baseball playoffs start today. I don't know, the Twins aren't involved, but there are 4 interesting games in the wild card round. Best of 3 series that start today. 1 o'clock, 4 o'clock, 7 o'clock, and that sounds like the Happy Days theme. Anyway, it's... then a late night game out in San Diego with the Cubs and Padres. We'll talk about those and some football stuff too, because of course the Bears. Man, Case Keenum's back, and I never was all that high on him as a starter. I mean, a spot starter, he's just fine because the guy's

And of course, the wild season is starting tomorrow. No, Thursday. Thursday in Nashville. And we'll have that for you. 7 o'clock puck drop here on 1450 KATE. They also play Saturday. We got the doubleheader Saturday with a Gopher football game against Michigan. 9 a.m. is the pregame. 11 a.m. is kickoff there. And then Saturday night will be the home opener for the Wild against Boston at 7 o'clock puck drop there. Also, Friday night, of course, is the Friday Night Lights football with the Tigers at Fairmont at their homecoming. They're 2-2. We're 2-2. 6:45 pregame, 7 o'clock kickoff from Fairmont. First of three in a row on the road for the Tiger football team as they go to St. Peter's homecoming the following Friday, a week from Friday. And then we'll go play Waseca. And then, actually, that's not a Friday game, though. That is a... where did I have them? Mike and I went and searched all these game days, and I think the Waseca game is on a different day. Let me just dial it up real quick here. Football schedule. Yeah, so 5 days it would be, let's see, Saturday, Sunday, Monday, Tuesday, Wednesday. Yeah, Wednesday is the Waseca game on the 14th of October in Waseca. And then our final regular season game is Tuesday, the 20th, against Belle Plaine. So a Wednesday, Tuesday to end the season. And then a Tuesday to start the sections on the 27th for the football team. You know, and all football teams, I guess, but... I know NRHEG and USC play each other. We may be able to. We're targeting that as a game we do here, a regular season game, because they're playing it on the Tuesday before our Waseca game, I think it is. Let me just check. Football for NRHEG. And their schedule says, the 21st they're playing, so it's the Wednesday, last game of the season. It's going to be in Wells, NRHEG against USC, and that'll be on the 21st of October. So looking to do that game, get some publicity for those teams. Spit it out, Jay. But always fun to do some of the neighboring cities' games as well when we can. Here on 1450 KATE, we're at midseason in high school football and should be aware of the seeding process these teams find themselves in. And I always talk about the QRF, and that's how they pick the section seeding these days. And there are 54 teams in Class 3A, like Albert Lea, and 7 teams in our section, Section 3, Class 3A. And all 7 of our section teams, including us, 6 opponents and us, are in the top 30 of the 54 teams in Class 3A. So tough competition. Nobody outside the top 30. Actually, outside the top 29. 4-0 Waseca is the best of the 7 in our section. They're 4th in football QRF. 12th for Tri-City United at 3-1 on the year. And, of course, they have beaten us already. 4-0 Laverne is 18th. And then Albert Lea is 4th right now, the 4 seed in the section at 24th, with Fairmont right behind. Fairmont, Belle Plaine, and Worthington are 27th, 28th, and 29th in order in QRF. And all are 2-2, as are the Tigers. So close race there, but yeah, everybody's in the top 29. So very stiff competition out there. It's never easy. Albert Lea boys soccer, they lost 2-0 on the road, we mentioned yesterday, to Rochester Century, but that's 11 in a row now Century's beaten Albert Lea in boys soccer. However, 30-3 in the last 7, so a 2-0 loss is almost like a win, really, for us against a team like Century. But we're 6-4-1 overall. That's not counting the win. It's a loss from Century game, but 6-4-1 and still ranked 20th, the Tigers, in Class A boys soccer for QRF. So 20th in our class, and Albert Lea, one of 9 teams in Section 2, Class A, with 4th-ranked Tri-City United is the best of the section teams at 9-1-1.

Southwest Minnesota Christian is 7-1-1. They're ranked 16th in the state and in our section. Albert Lee is third for the boys right now. Again, there's only, I think they have four matches left in their season. So it's getting down to crunch time for boys and girls soccer. And so Albert Lee boys third right now in the section and 20th ranked in the class, but 6-4-1 overall. Then St. Peter is 26th in QRF. 4-5-2 is their record. Cannon Falls is ranked 29th. They're from our section, so two places back of us, and 6-5 on the season. Fairmont is 40th. Their record is 4-7. Mankato Loyola, 78th at 1-7-1. Wings United, the co-op of St. James, Wyndham, and Medelia, 1-9-0 and ranked 73rd in QRF. Butterfield Odin is 0-4-1, ranked 79th of 85 Class A boys soccer teams. Wow. It's quite a group. 85 when we're 20th here in Albert Lee. So doing well. And the Tiger boys play tonight at Mankato East. And then they play four straight at the Gus. So they do have five left, I guess. But four straight at the Gus, a little home cooking to end the season. Northfield Thursday night. Stuartville's here Friday night in that match postponed since September 4th. And then next week, Rochester Mayo Tuesday. And Mankato Loyola comes in on Friday to the Gus, October 9th, to wrap up the regular season. And, you know, boys and girls soccer play the state tournaments at the same time. It's over a two-week period, but late October after you get through the sections and all. But would love to follow them as well as they get into the playoffs because, well, we have recent history of getting to the state tournament with the girls last year. And the boys are really shining this year. Girls could very well run through their section again. They are struggling a little bit, but it's Big Nine teams that they're playing, all the Rochester Mankato teams right now. And I never really expect to do a lot of damage there, but it makes them tougher when they get to the section teams that are more their size and talent level. So they have a shot, I think, again, and sort of the boys as they have stepped it up this year. And like I said, they're 20th in their class in the state. Not bad at all. Tiger girls soccer. Speaking of them, they're in Section 2, Class A. They are one of only, they only have seven teams in their section. Nine for the boys, seven for the girls. Cannon Falls, Fairmont, Mankato Loyola, Wings United, Stuartville, and Tri-City United. And it's a busy week for them again. Home against Mankato East tonight, 7 o'clock at the Gus. And then Thursday, they're at Northfield. And back home Saturday to play Cannon Falls at 1. And then they wrap up their regular season at Rochester Mayo next Tuesday. And Thursday the 8th, they're at home for the finale of the regular season against Wings United. The St. James Wyndham Medelia crew will be in here at the Gus. 2-7-1 Albert Lee is now 47th in QRF out of the 70 Class A teams in the standings. 9-2-2 Fairmont is the highest ranked team in our section. They're number 15 in the state. Cannon Falls is 4-2-2, ranked 28th, followed by Mankato Loyola, 42nd at 4-5. Albert Lee then, 47th overall, fourth best in the section. Tri-City United, 51st at 2-10-0. Wings United is 57th out of 70 teams at 1-10 on the year. And Stuartville, last in our section, 1-9-2, and ranked 62nd of the 70 teams. And then volleyball for Albert Lee is 6-15 on the season, ranked 51st in QRF in Class 3A out of 64 teams. They've had a tough sled through the Big Nine as well. But six wins is, has been good, you know, in recent years for them. Tigers have six regular season matches left, starting at home versus Rochester Century. And that'll be tonight at... at the high school, and then Thursday they're at Mankato West. The volleyball team in Section 1 of Class 3A, along with seven other teams. 12-4 Northfield is the best in our section, ranked 6th in QRF for volleyball, which is number one. And Stuartville right behind them ranked 7th at 10-3 on the season. 13-4 Casson Manorville is ranked 9th. Austin is 15-4 on the year, but they're only ranked 21st. They have a better record than... couple of teams ahead of them in the top 10, but they're 21st. More is expected of them. You know,
That's the way it is. It's strength of schedule and wins against better opponents and things like that. They get you any more points there in the QRF. But Byron is 33rd with a record of 8-9. Then Albert Lee, 6th best with a 51st ranking, followed by Faribault in 54th and Winona, 56th, each of them with just 2 wins on the year. So, again, this is Jay talking with Jay Paul, and we have the PJ Fleck Show coming up here at noon if you're a Gopher football fan. A lot to talk about with a big win on Saturday for them, and another big game coming up here. Second Big Ten game. It's Michigan, and they're hurting. Maybe they figure, you know, because Michigan, for them, it's like, if you lose one game during the year, forget the national championship. Oh, my gosh. You know, we're just still looking for, like, the half of the Big Ten title here and for the Gophers. But they're always talking about national championships. So they have lost to Iowa, and they had that squeaker of a win earlier with the 1 second given back to them. Kind of got that taken, evened out a little bit, I think, over the weekend. We'll see if the Gophers can take advantage of them on Saturday. Again, we have that 9 a.m. pregame, 11 o'clock kickoff Saturday for the Gophers in Michigan here on 1450 KATE. After running in the Jim Flynn Invitational in Winona Saturday, the Tiger boys and girls cross-country team, they don't run again until a week from Thursday, October 8th, at Owatonna's 13-team E.V. Berg Invitational. That's at Brook Tree Golf Course. And then Tuesday, the 13th, they'll be in Austin before the Big Nine Conference meet, which is October 20th in Owatonna again. And the Section 1 AA Championships are in Faribault October 29th for cross country. And they've got some athletes on that team, too. Young, there's, I know, one freshman. Charlie Hurdalo is doing very well. I think the youth is leading that team again this year, and they're doing pretty well individually. And so hopefully we'll see some of them get to the state level this year. That'd be great again. Tiger girls tennis has 3 matches left in their regular season, starting today at Stewartville at 4. They're at home Wednesday against Winona in a match postponed from last week. And Thursday at home versus Rochester Mayo. The Big Nine Girls Big Nine Tennis Championship is all day Saturday already at Rochester JM, Mayo, and Century. So their season quickly wrapping up here. As you can imagine, they're outdoors in tennis. And Tiger Girls Swimming has 1 meet this week. It's today at Rochester Mayo. So if you can get over there and support them, that'd be appreciated. They have 5 meets left, along with the True Team Swim Meet, October 10th, which is in Northfield, and the Big Nine Conference Swim Meet, October 30th, in Northfield, and on Halloween, the next day, October 31st, at Rochester Rec Center. So that's the update on Albert Lee here, the near future for fall sports. It's 11:17. Got some rain. I would imagine falling, but now they were talking about 11 o'clock being around the start time. Oh, it says now expected about noon, so they did move that back. Yeah, it's piling up to our west with some pockets of some heavy rain, but mostly it's going to be light rain moving through Albert Lee for several hours. There is about 3 o'clock a chance of maybe a thunderstorm into 4 o'clock area, 3 to 4. That's the way it looks right now, anyway, and the rain continues into the early evening hours, according to the radar futures I'm looking at here. Alden Conger, Glenville Lemons football, having a great season, 4-0. 78-14 win over Houston on Friday. They're 6th in the state in 9-player football in QRF ranking, so a number one seed in their section, for sure. But, I mean, even though they've outscored their opponents 231-72 in 4 games, an average score of 58-18, I think they might get a little closer. 3 of their next 4 are fairly good, fairly highly ranked teams. 11th ranked Leroy Ostrander, Lyle Pacelli, just behind them in the QRF at 11. 23rd ranked Spring Grove is 3-1, and Grand Meadow is ranked 25th. At 2-2, so those are 3 of their last 4. There are 57 football teams playing 9-player in Minnesota.

Minnesota, 57. And their QRF rankings, there's 8 teams in Section 3, 9-player, which is our friends there at Alden Conger and Glenville Lemons. And they, like I said, with the 6 ranking, you would think they'd be the one seed. I misspoke. Hills Beaver Creek is number 2 in the section. And they have eliminated Alden Conger, Glenville Lemons the last couple of years in like the championship of the section and going on to state. They're 4-0 again this year, Hills Beaver Creek. And they are ranked 2nd. In the state, QRF, for 9-player football. Alden Conger, Glenville Lemons, 6th. Heron Lake, Okabena, Fulda is 20th in our section, 3-1. And the current 3 seed. 4th is Edgerton. They're 3-1 this year and ranked 22nd. Adrian Ellsworth, yo Adrian, is 23rd and 2-2 on the year. Also 2-2 is Grenada, Huntley, East Chain, Truman, 31st ranked. Isn't there another school in there that I forgot? Oh, look. Bethlehem Academy, 43rd, and Mountain Lake, 55th in our section there, or in the section of Alden Conger, Glenville Lemons football for 9-player. So, yeah, they definitely have the toughest part of their schedule coming up with those 3 highly ranked teams, and then, of course, sections right after that. So that'll test them a little bit better. Alden Conger Volleyball is 11-5, and they're also having a great season there. However, not you would think 11-5, it would be higher than 33rd ranked in Class A Volleyball. But that's where they sit on the QRF. And they have a 3-match week. They started last night. They got a 3-2 win at home over 9-6 USC. Oh, they're 9-6 now. They were ranked 59th in QRF coming in. Also, Alden Conger playing volleyball tonight at 15-3 and 19th ranked Mankato Loyola. So, stiffer competition tonight for sure. Be a big feather in their cap if they could win on the road against the 19th ranked team. Thursday, they're at home against the 122nd ranked team, which is Grenada, Huntley, East Chain, Martin Luther, Truman. There it is. That's the whole name of it. I forgot the Martin Luther part. 1-16 is their record this year. So might be able to take advantage of them at the end of the week. That'd be nice. But a win over Loyola would go a long way for this Alden Conger volleyball team, getting them a little higher in the rankings than 33rd with the excellent record they have. And if you look at the section, they are the 4 seed right now, the way it looks, with 145 teams in Class A volleyball. Alden Conger, 4th in the section behind Mabel Canton, who's about twice as high ranking, 15th. Kenyon Wanamingo is 3rd at 15-4 and 2nd place in the state, Fillmore Central, 13-3. That's tough. If you're in your section, you have the 2nd and 3rd ranked teams in the state. That's tough to get through on your way to state, hopefully. But they are 4th, Alden Conger, right now, even with their 33 ranking. And lots of teams behind them. Spring Grove, Lewiston, El Toro, Lyle Pacelli. Is this that 20-team? Yeah, 20-team section. Section 1 for volleyball. 20. So being 4th out of 20, not bad at all. But again, very top-heavy with Fillmore Central and Kenyon Wanamingo. So good luck to them. Glenville Lemons, Wolverines Volleyball, they're 2-6 on the year and ranked 121st of the 145 Class A volleyball teams. Tonight they play at 9-5 and 50th ranked Southland. Thursday they'll be at home against 2-14 and 115th ranked Kingsland. NRHEG won their homecoming football game 36-0. They're 3-1 now. And in a 5-team section, small section, section 1 of Class A for NRHEG. And United South Central's in there too. So 2 of the 5 right near us. Southland's another one, but they're the highest ranked. Southland is 6th in the state in section 1 or in Class A. And they happen to be in section 1 leading the way at 4-1. 3 spots ahead of NRHEG in 9th place in QRF at 3-1. Fillmore Central was 10th.

0: So he has three teams in our section, or there's, I always say R because it's one of our local teams, but three teams in the NRHEG football section in the top 10. Man, that makes it tough to get out of there, too, to get to state. Southland 6th, NRHEG 9th, Fillmore Central 10th, all 4-1 or 3-1, and then Lewiston Altura is winless, 0-5, ranked 46th. USC also winless, 0-4, and they are ranked 51st. Panther Volleyball QRF is 102nd out of 145 Class A schools. They have a 5-12 record. Just played at the USC Rebel Invite Saturday. I don't have the results of that yet, but I have inquired. Actually, they probably posted them. I'll check that during a break here. They're off, though, until Thursday when they go to 7-6 JWP. They're the 69th-ranked team in AA volleyball. United South Central Rebel football, a 35-0 loss to Fillmore Central, dropping to 0-4 this season. And a QRF of, like I said, 51st out of 54 Class A teams. USC Cross Country boys and girls just competed in the Jim Flynn Invitational in Winona Saturday. They'll run Thursday at 4:15 in the 9-team Grizzly Pie Invitational at Prairie Ridge Golf Course in Janesville. And the Rebel volleyball team is 9-6 this year, ranked 59th in Class A, QRF. They just swept AA Medford and competed at the USC invite over the weekend. They're very busy this week, too. The 3-2 loss last night, like I said, at 11-5 Alden Conger. Tonight they have 7-8 Medelia, the 91st-ranked QRF team in Class A volleyball. And Thursday at 8-9 Bethlehem Academy. And all day Saturday, USC at the 9-team Nicolet tournament for volleyball. So that's a trip around the area as far as fall sports go for those schools. Good luck to all. PJ Fleck Show coming up here in just a little over a half hour. Take a break. Come back. Talk some professional sports such as NFL and MLB and things like that here on Jay Talking from 1450 KATE.
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0: Doing a little Jay talking here. Jay Paul with you on 1450 KATE. PJ Fleck Show, top of the hour. Yo for sports talk there, but we'll talk to little Case Keenum now. It's been, before Monday night, it was 1,009 days since Case Keenum started a regular season NFL game. But the Chicago Bears' third-string quarterback was pressed into action last night because of injuries to starter Caleb Williams and his backup Tyson Bagent. Although Bagent was, I think he made it through concussion protocol, and he was actually the backup last night. Well, good move, because the 38-year-old veteran Keenum was 24 of 34 for 247 yards and two touchdowns in a 27-7 shellacking of Philadelphia on Monday Night Football. The Bears' defense also played well. It's funny because, he played for the Vikings. He had the Minneapolis Miracle with the Diggs and all that, but I never thought of him as a full-time starter, and I still don't. But, man, he's got flashes of good play, and I found myself cheering for a Chicago Bear. Not necessarily teams. I was thrilled with Keenum doing so well because he's a nice guy. And so, yeah, good to see that. But, yeah, he went nuts. And we'll see. Maybe. Well, I don't think, you know, Caleb makes too much. They're not going to sit him at all. But they'll take his time. They'll take their time getting him back if Keenum can play that well. I think he's earned the backup role and probably the starter until Caleb is healthy again. But the Bears now 2-1. And, of course, the Vikings still leading the division. All by the lonesome. In fact, there's not very many undefeated teams left in the NFL. It's crazy. After 3 weeks, I think we're one of five teams that don't have a blemish on the record. There's Buffalo leading the AFC East. They're 3-0. Kansas City and Las Vegas in the West are both undefeated as well in the AFC. But in the NFC, it's us and the Niners. 3-0. So five teams total. Still 3-0. But Bears now 2-1, and they got a lot of guys involved. In fact, Keenum was much better than Williams even. I mean, Williams has got the wheels and all, but Keenum was involving Luther Burden, big time, Khalif Raymond, Aroma Dunze, Colston Loveland. He even got Loveland involved in the passing game, where I think he was nothing. He didn't have a catch in the first two games for Chicago. So, yeah, good for Case. But for those who say he should still be our starter, I don't think so. You know, if he's never starting, he doesn't ever start, there's a reason for that. Spot starting, yes, he's probably the best. But, yeah, I wouldn't give him the keys to any team full time. However, he's done well. That's good. Good job, young man. J.J. Jefferson, Justin Jefferson, is going to be fine. He had an ankle sprain, according to the MRI performed yesterday. There's a chance he'll play Sunday against the visiting Miami Dolphins. But, man, if they're smart, they might just... Well, yeah, good luck telling him he's going to sit out. he did not return Sunday after suffering that left ankle injury at the end of the Vikings' first possession, which turned out to be all right because we won 23-16. But, yeah, you could tell he was not in the game. He avoided anything long-term. This is going to be about progressing throughout the week and where we can get him to from a standpoint of getting the swelling out and then kind of work, what kind of work week we can have with him, said Kevin O'Connell yesterday at his press conference. But he said he was very encouraged to get the news on Jefferson like that. The injury came at the end of a 10-yard screen pass with 11:07 left in the first quarter. Jefferson had earlier caught a 22-yard pass, and I thought, oh, here we go. He's going to have a big game. But, yeah, Kyler Murray and Jefferson were not the team, but Jordan Addison. And weren't they the connection earlier in preseason two, Murray to Addison, more than Jefferson? Maybe they have some kind of a connection. I don't know, but they had five pass catches to Addison. Jordan caught them for 90 yards, including that 41-yard touchdown in the second quarter. But at one point, following the injury to Jefferson, Murray completed only 2 of 15 passes, finished the day 15 of 29 for just 168 yards. That's not good. It's not horrible. It's bad, though. He took 3 sacks and also had a batted pass intercepted in the MAC field. Jefferson, 2-time first-team All-Pro, 4-time Pro Bowl selection, has largely been healthy through his career and has played in every Vikings game for 5 of his 6 full seasons. The only exception, if you remember, was a torn right hamstring in 23 that caused him to miss 7 games. So I would imagine he's going to be chomping at the bit to get in there on Sunday. And, of course, J.J. McCarthy was the big news yesterday. We broke that here on that story. Just got going right before I took the air yesterday. But Jackson Dart down for season-ending knee surgery in week 2 for the Giants. It was probably inevitable that the Giants would add another quarterback to the roster, but I don't think a lot of people were thinking J.J. McCarthy. You want somebody, don't you want like a proven veteran to be in there? Jameis Winston has got the job now, and he's a veteran. He's not a proven veteran. He's been all right. He's kind of like a Keenum type. He's got some good games in relief, but I don't think he's a full-time starter. And J.J. McCarthy certainly isn't. So good luck. I mean, he's got to learn the whole offense yet. And I know it's early in the season, and maybe by the stretch run, J.J. can be helping that him out. But Jake Haener was the only other quarterback on the roster for the Giants. So they needed somebody to back up Winston. But while Giants fans might have loved the idea of adding a Joe Flacco, that ain't going to happen. At least not yet. As J.J. was the guy. They gave us a fifth-round pick for our first-round pick a couple years ago. So, loss there. The big L for Kwesi, who no longer is with us, partly because of that, I think. But anyway, once they're quarterback of the future, after they traded up to take him in the first round, and then quickly and brutally fallen out of favor here in Minnesota. But, yeah, good luck to him. I know there's people here who thought we should have not given up on him so soon. And it's maybe not for a fifth rounder, but if that's the going rate, that's what they're going to give you. That's all you can get. And obviously was not. And I don't know if it was McCarthy or the new GM, I forget his name, but probably more so the front office just wanted to pull the plug on that. Get the negative vibes from all that whole thing out of the building. And it might have even been J.J. saying, you know what, trade me for whatever you can get, because if I'm going to be third here, I've got a chance to play, so I'll go anywhere. And now he is. But good luck to him. The Major League Baseball playoffs start today, at 1 o'clock today, in fact. It's the first game, and it starts out with Philadelphia at Atlanta in the National League. The best of three wildcard series start today. So 1 o'clock, Philadelphia at Atlanta. And then at 4, the Chicago White Sox play at Houston. Game one of their American League series. The other American League series starts right after that at 7. Boston at the New York Yankees. And the nightcap tonight in the National League is Chicago Cubs at San Diego, at 9 o'clock is the start time for that one. And Aaron Judge for the Yankees took batting practice with just over 24 hours till first pitch yesterday. Live at bats for the first time since suffering a right calf strain in Minnesota back September 16th, as he works to persuade the team's decision makers to put him in to their wildcard series against Boston today. He says, I've been doing a lot of convincing. I feel like I'm going to keep doing that, but I think the most important thing is just to make sure I'm healthy and ready to go for this long stretch. We got another month of baseball to play, so I want to be ready for the long run we're going to go on here for the next month. We're all going to be smart, but I think they all know I want to be out there, especially that first game, which, like I said, 7 o'clock tonight at Yankee Stadium. And it looks like weather is good for all four of those games today. So, in a significant step toward a possible return this week, Judge emerged for batting practice, like I said, after 5 yesterday. Took a few rounds of swings and drove a home run to left center field with the final pitch he saw. But, you know, those are going like 40 miles an hour. So, whatever. I'm not saying I could do any damage with those, but I'm not a professional baseball player either. And silver linings for teams that didn't make it into the playoffs from the folks at ESPN, those baseball gurus there. And I was just going to fast forward down to the Twins here, see what their silver lining is. The offense got a lot better. Twins have scored more often this season than they did in 2025, rising from 23rd to 10th. In Major League Baseball scoring rankings. There's no one glaring category either that explains the rise, but if you look under the hood, you can see that as a group, Minnesota swings at first pitches about 2% more often than they did last year. And they've improved their WOBA against hard stuff from 327 to 343. And if you remember, at the beginning of the season, the first couple of months, we had the worst batting average in all of Major League Baseball, but we ended up more in the middle of the pack. Higher middle of the pack in batting average. So, very big improvement over the year. That's pitching or hitting coach, even though I think they let, they didn't let go their coaches already. under Derek Shelton. Shelton stays, but others are falling. I have a story on that somewhere here. We'll get to it maybe before PJ takes over at the top of the hour. But, Twins hitters, and I've been talking about it. They didn't make the playoffs, but this young nucleus, I think they have a chance if they can keep them all together. Three of the four Twins to top 20 homers this year are 30 years old or older, with only Brooks Lee underneath that age. But they'll need more from their younger hitters like Luke Kuechel, Kalen Culpepper, and Walker Jenkins to turn the collective revamped approach into an organizational identity, or, in other words, something more akin to 1987. That, I hope, is 5 years in the future. It took, back then, it took Kirby, Herbie, Brodansky, Gaetti, all those guys, it took them 5 years when they first started filtering into the major leagues to get to a world championship, which isn't long, but I'll take another one in 5 years. That'd be nice. But I don't know that they have that kind of talent here, but you never know. See if they can develop it anyway. And good luck doing it, because that is a fun run, man. I remember, like as yesterday, the 87 and 91 runs to the World Series championship. By the way, college football, the U.S. Senate has gotten involved in college sports. In fact, they've passed overwhelmingly a bill, a federal bill aimed at reshaping the college sports industry. Last night, the U.S. Senate overwhelmingly voted 77 to 22 to pass the Protect College Sports Act, the PCSA. Now it goes to the House of Representatives, where it will face some opposition from both sides of the political spectrum and a narrow window to earn support. House representatives are not scheduled to vote on any bills until after November's midterm elections. If the bill doesn't get through the House during a lame duck legislative session before the new Congress takes over in January, the full process would have to start from the beginning. As NCAA President Charlie Baker said in a statement last night, student athletes from across the country and all three NCAA divisions worked hard to get this legislation moving. And thanks to their advocacy, the bill just received a massive bipartisan vote in the Senate. Now the bill moves to the House, and there's much work left to do to ensure student athletes' benefits are codified into federal law and future generations of young people can access those benefits and use college sports as the launching point for their careers. The bill provides the NCAA with an antitrust exemption designed to help the association enforce a cap on how much teams can pay their athletes, as well as other rules that have deteriorated because of legal challenges in recent years. But if the bill becomes law, athletes will be limited to transferring one time without penalty during their college career. It would reinforce new NCAA rules that limit athletes to a five-year window to compete in college that begins either when they finish high school or turn 19 years old. The Senate considered seven amendments to the bill before the final vote Monday night. Most notably, the lawmakers voted 52 to 47 against a provision that would have capped how much money coaches can earn from their schools at $5 million a year, and restricted how often they can change jobs, too. But that was voted down. Close vote. Cory Booker, the Democrat from New Jersey, said if the bill supporters believe these rules are necessary for athletes, they should be willing to apply them to coaches as well. This bill sells out college athletes, said Booker. A separate section of the bill attempts to tamp down the conference realignment that has significantly changed the economics of college sports over the past decade and helped put the Big Ten and the SEC on a different financial trajectory than the other conferences. Membership for Power Four conferences would be capped at 20 total schools under the bill. Big Ten currently has 18. The SEC has 16. Any school jumping from one Power Four conference to another would have to spend 3 years without any conference affiliation before joining a new one, according to the bill. But that three-year waiting period is set to disappear at the end of 2031, right around the time when the TV rights deals that hold together many conferences begin to expire. The Big Ten and the SEC successfully lobbied in August to include a provision that increases how much money schools are allowed to pay directly to players. The current cap, established as part of a deal to resolve several federal antitrust lawsuits known as the House Settlement, allows schools to spend up to roughly $21.5 million this year. Under the new bill, that would increase to about $49 million, with $5 million reserved for non-revenue and Olympic sports. Though the House settlement set spending limits, college sports officials have struggled to close loopholes that the wealthiest schools are using to construct rosters that far exceed the cap. Cruz and Senator Maria Cantwell of Washington, a Democrat, say that their new bill will be a more effective way to stop teams from circumventing the cap. Cantwell said her goal in spearheading the legislation was to rein in the runaway arms race of spending on college sports, especially college football. The bill does not attempt to cap spending on coach and administrator salaries or facility upgrades or other expenses that have skyrocketed over the past 20 years. Critics say the effect of doubling the salary cap while also setting up a six-year time horizon for future conference realignment moves could add more fuel to a spending war among Big 12 and ACC schools that are eager to grab one of the few remaining spots in the Big Ten or SEC. So far from over. It's, I wouldn't even say it's halfway. Well, it is halfway, because if by some stroke of luck the House does pass it, then we got another story going. But it doesn't look like they're going to vote on it until the next session. Anywho, so the Minnesota Wild, I mentioned they start their season here Thursday. We have them every game. Starting Thursday in Nashville, 7 o'clock puck drop with here on 1450 KATE. I was looking at the date, 10-1 Thursday. And we got to start the season, unfortunately, without Brock Faber. Faber is, he's got a black eye in this picture that they have here on the interwebs. But when the Wild open their season Thursday night in Nashville, they'll be without star defenseman Brock Faber, who was injured in Minnesota's preseason game against Dallas Stars. All those pesky Stars. The Wild have now placed Faber on the injured reserve list, retroactive to the injury, which occurred last Friday, when a puck shot by Stars defenseman Miro Heiskanen struck the left side of his head. The NHL does not usually provide injury specifics, but everything head coach John Hines said Sunday makes it sound like Faber suffered a concussion. Hines said, "We do have to give it a little bit of time with Fabes just because of the type of injury it was. Lots of times you feel good, but you got to give it a little bit of time to make sure everything's good." Hines said he'd provide more information when he talks to reporters on Tuesday. Michael Russo is reporting that Faber theoretically could be activated as early as Saturday's home opener against Boston. We'll have that, of course, we'll see it for you as well Saturday night. Here on K-Radio, in the NHL, players placed on injured reserve have to sit out for at least 7 days. With Faber out, defenseman David Spacek has made the opening day roster. Rookie forward Charlie Strammel also made the team. Without Faber, it makes sense for the Wild to shift Jared Spurgeon alongside Quinn Hughes as the top defensive pair. The other two defensive pairs will likely be Ali Mata with Jonas Brodin and Damon Hunt with Zach Bogosian. Spacek will likely be an extra defenseman until Faber returns. So, hockey talk. Gotta love it. I'm looking forward to the hockey season here locally as well. With the Albany boys and girls. Some talented rosters there as well. And it'll be fun to see. Well, the girls were at state not too long ago, but had some trouble in the sections here the last couple of years from Dodge County. But, yeah, get the boys back up going. And I know some of those guys have really played a lot of hockey this offseason. That hopefully will benefit them and the rest of the team. And more Wild news. Oh, it was just the roster. Okay. So I gave you some of them already, but not featured on the roster, Filip Gustavsson and Brock Faber. Both will start on injured reserve. Calvin Pickard is taking Gustavsson's spot on the roster. They acquired him in the offseason on a one-year, $1 million contract. And they consider that, you know, you're kind of a loser. You're only going to get a one-year, $1 million contract. Give me some of that. If only I wouldn't have eaten all those pies in my life, or cakes and candies and things. Also, making the opening night roster are Charlie Strammel. I've talked about him and Spacek, too. They both competed for roster spots and beat out several other Wild prospects. While Spacek impressed the Wild coaching staff more than Carson Lambos, who cleared waivers and has joined the Iowa Wild in the AHL. Besides Strammel and Spacek, there are no real surprises. Kirill Kaprizov and Marcus Foligno will wear the A's as alternate captains, while Spurgeon wears the C for the seventh season of his NHL career. Forwards, Bobby Brink, Matt Boldy, Yakov Trenin, Jules Eriksson-Ek, Charlie Strammel, Marcus Foligno, Blake Coleman, Danila Yurov, Ryan Hartman, Michael McCarron, Max Shabanov, Nick Foligno, Nico Sturm, and Kirill Kaprizov. Defensemen, Olli Maatta, Zach Bogosian, Jonas Brodin, Quinn Hughes, Jared Spurgeon, Damon Hunt, and David Spacek. And the goalies, Jesper Valsted and Kelvin Pickard, to start with anyway. The Wild begin their NHL season, like I said, Thursday and Saturday. Is the season opener is Thursday in Nashville, the home opener Saturday night. And we'll have both those games and all the rest here on 1450 KATE. I can't wait. And then we get the Wolves going, too. Wolves and Wild. And local sports, too, here. Back again for a great run here. Having a fun time with the football team. And it was good to see some youngsters get some playing time. Unfortunately, the reason why is not all that great. But some of those young guys got in there and did some good things. And I think they only had 3 days of practice last week. And so that's not a lot when you have 10 new moving parts going in. A lot in the backfield, and the quarterback and the tailback were new. Tailback was a starter, just moved from wide receiver to the tailback position. And what a move. That dude has some speed. Talking about Ra-Ra Brown, two touchdowns on a punt return and on a run from scrimmage on Friday, so hopefully he was slightly injured, I guess. I don't know if maybe. I'm going to head out there today and talk to some folks and get some interviews for tomorrow's show and find out more about what's going on there with the coach or a coach and a player or two, hopefully. And also talking to Brady Neal this afternoon, who's the head coach at Alton Conger Glenville Lemons football, nine-player football. Ranked sixth in the state and just cruising along. And so we'll talk to him about that nail biter, 78-14, that they had last Friday.
5: The average time a resume spends on an HR manager's desk is 7 seconds, and most of them are tossed aside. 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
0: PJ Fleck Show at the top of the hour here, just about 7 minutes away. Last moments of Jay Talking here on a Tuesday. We talked about Major League Baseball playoffs starting today, and of course the WNBA playoffs started on Sunday with the number one, the top-seeded Lynx losing at home to the New York Liberty, and that should be a sweep. You know, if you have the top seed, first round, you're playing the low seed, should be no problem. But I guess the matchup is not in our favor there with some of the size differences and things like that. But they walked all over us on Sunday at Target Center, 91-75. So we face elimination tonight in New York at 7:30. Got to win to get to Thursday back home here. It's the best of three, so gotta win. And the other one tonight is Las Vegas at Indiana. with Vegas leading 1-0 in that series and looking to eliminate the Fever, Caitlin Clark and crew. So, yeah, a lot on the line tonight. Lynx actually a 3.5-point favorite in New York tonight, according to the odds makers, which is good to hear. And hopefully Olivia and the crew all bring the Nefisha and all those guys. Got to play their top game. Apparently, man, they got crushed, and that can't happen again, or it's going to be a long off season. But we got the rookie of the year. We got the coach of the year. Hopefully we get the team of the year, and maybe that was a wake-up call they needed. Who knows? Let's keep it into basketball news. Well, I was going to actually go through some of the stats, because this is impressive what Olivia Wilde did as a rookie. But she's not the only one. As, let's see, Olivia. Where did she... Oh, Miles, I say Wild. Miles, I'm sorry. I'm not the hugest fan of the team, but I do like following them, and I'm very proud that they have won championships and everything for the state of Minnesota and themselves. But Olivia Miles, 26th in scoring. And see, Breonna Stewart, that's the trouble. She was second, scoring 34 points a game for New York. And then you get that other girl, Feebeck, and she scores 16 a game. And Ionescu is 13 a game. So they've got some scorers on that New York team that can give us problems. Williams and Howard for the Lynx are right behind Miles in scoring, but Collier just ahead of her at 12 points. McBride scoring 14 a game. Brody a 16-point scorer, but still not. They have a couple of girls ahead of all of ours in scoring average. So got to play as a team and take care of business here in New York tonight. Bright lights, big city. New York, New York, the city they love so much, they named it twice. And speaking of basketball, Anthony Edwards reiterated here at training camp how happy he is with the new look Minnesota Timberwolves roster. And although he said he would miss his longtime teammate Naz Reid, he's already developing chemistry with new backcourt mate LaMelo Ball. Ant said, "I'm going to miss Naz for sure. That's my brother. But I'm super happy about the changes in the locker room. Just a bunch of different mentalities, personalities. I think it's going to mesh well together." But what else is he going to say? Truthfully. Oh, this is going to stink, man. We're going to be really bad. And after reaching the Western Conference Finals in back-to-back years, the Wolves lost in the second round last year, prompting more dramatic shift this summer, trading Reed and forward Julius Randle to clear the way to acquire Ball from Charlotte Hornets, signing Jonathan Kuminga as a free agent. And those are moves to make the team younger and, they believe, more dynamic. Edwards said he's excited for the addition of Ball, especially because he'll help him get back to his natural shooting position, shooting guard position. Edwards said, "I feel like I'm a natural two-guard at heart. I never thought I could develop any point guard skills. I know Finchie harps on me passing the ball, but now we got LaMelo, so I'm happy." With Ball playing next to him, taking over the ball handling duties, Edwards said he believed he would have more energy to play defense, too. "In the last couple of years, I couldn't play defense as well as I wanted to because I was bringing the ball up. At times, I had to score all the time, too, so I was super, super tired. But now, with LaMelo, I got point guards." That's what he said. "I got point guards." Plural. "So I don't really got to bring it up at all. I can go to the corner for 3-4 plays in a row and just guard the best players. This year I'm going to be great in my game a lot differently." End quote. Ball spent the first 6 years of his career in Charlotte before being traded over the summer. After one of his strongest seasons in 72 games last year, he averaged 20 points and 7 assists as the Hornets had one of the best records in the league during the second half. Yet Ball did not acknowledge feeling surprised by the trade. He said, "I never really do surprises." There you go. Pretty even keel. He said, "Really, we got the same personality. Cool, confident, outgoing. That's my brother, and I think we're going to be straight." Talking about Edwards. Ant also coming off one of his best seasons, putting up a career-high 28.8 points on 48% shooting in 61 games. But he was frustrated at times with constant double teams, especially during the playoffs.

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2: C News, I'm Wayne Cabot. Control AI or leave it alone? The debate affecting all of us underway now at the White House at a lunch with industry titans who say, without constraints, we're potentially in big trouble.
3: Depending on who you talk to in the AI space, whether it be Mark Zuckerberg, who's at this lunch, whether it be Sundar Pichai from Google, they all kind of have slightly different opinions about the degree to which we should be concerned about AI's potential to go wrong. All that needs to be hashed out before President Trump, lawmakers, and leaders of the industry can even really start to think about solutions. We're at the very early stages of this debate, it seems.
2: That's ABC's Mike Dubusky. Allegations of gang rape at Cornell University could go to a grand jury in weeks after prosecutors first took a pass on pressing charges. The DA, Matthew Van Houten, spoke with ABC's Aaron Katursky about the frat brothers' messages to each other.
4: If you take that Snapchat being vile and crude and vulgar, that did not have any relevance to the issue of whether Jane Doe consented to what was happening.
5: To be clear, though, it was pretty crude and vile and vulgar.
4: Absolutely. And the grand jury will consider that as part of the overall picture.
2: After more than 100 reported brain injuries, Six Flags Magic Mountain is closing one of its famous roller coasters.
6: X2 is one of the world's most intense roller coasters. It brought coaster enthusiasts from around the world to Valencia, California to ride it. It opened in 2002 as X and then reopened in 2008 as X2 with a new seat design. In recent months, there have been claims and lawsuits alleging serious injuries from the ride, including some that led to deaths after riding X2. In a statement, Six Flags Magic Mountain says X2 consistently passed safety tests, but they have decided to close the ride permanently because it's the right thing to do. Alex Stone, ABC News, Los Angeles.
2: Stocks are lower, S&P down 20. 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
8: Here's your KATE weatherology forecast for the Albert Lea area. Storms likely this afternoon, otherwise cloudy skies expected. Highs level off around 68. South winds 10 to 15 miles per hour. Cloudy skies expected with fog. Tonight, chance of thunderstorms. Lows dip down to about 62. I'm meteorologist Jennifer Wojcicki on KATE 1450. Currently, it's 67 degrees.
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9: Here's your KATE weatherology forecast for the Albert Lea area. Storms likely this afternoon, otherwise cloudy skies expected. Highs level off around 68. South winds 10 to 15 miles per hour. Cloudy skies expected with fog. Tonight, chance of thunderstorms. Lows dip down to about 62. I'm meteorologist Jennifer Wojcicki on KATE 1450. Currently, it's 67 degrees.
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1: Soybeans and hogs were higher, corn was down, live cattle were mixed. Hello, I'm Megan Grebner with your commodity market update on Brownfield. You better build bigger bins. It's just a suggestion, but regardless, be ready to maximize your per acre profits with MX Series corn by Stein. Stein has yield. Soybeans were higher on fund and technical buying. Beans have been buying back part of the recent drop, remaining optimistic about demand from China. Harvest is 18% complete, matching the average with more delays expected this week. November beans were up 9.5 at 12.97 and 3/4. January beans up 9 3/4 at 13.12 and 3/4. Corn finished the day lower. Corn has been watching U.S. harvest activity, anticipating more delays ahead of the generally drier pattern. Traders are also watching planting in South America while waiting to see if China purchases corn. December corn was down a penny at 5.22, March corn down a half at 5.36. The wheat complex was mixed. Winter wheat planting and emergence are slower than most recent years due to recent rains in the plains and Midwest. The USDA small grain summary comes out Wednesday. In Chicago, December wheat was up 4 at 6.92 and 3/4. March wheat was up 3.5 at 7.07. In Kansas City, December wheat was down 2 3/4 at 7.43. And in Minneapolis, December wheat was down 2 1/4 at 6.99 1/2. Live cattle were mixed. Feeders were up, waiting for direct business to develop. Box beef was higher at midday. October lives were down 22 at 217.22. December lives were unchanged at 220.80. October feeders were up 175 at 333.65. Hogs were up on short covering in the midday gain in pork. Butcher hogs were steady, and the major directs had no comparison. October contracts up 112 at 79.37. December lean hogs up 130 at 69.70. I'm Megan Grebner for Brownfield.
2: Here's your Kate weatherology forecast for the Albert Lea area. Thunderstorms likely this afternoon, otherwise overcast skies. High temperatures reach up to 67. South winds 8 to 15 miles per hour. Chance of thunderstorms with fog and spots tonight. Lows dip down to about 63. Cloudy skies expected. I'm meteorologist Jennifer Wojcicki on Kate 1450. Currently, it's 65 degrees.
3: Warriors are returning home wounded. Here's one of them.
4: My name is Norberto Lara. I served for 11 years in the United States Army. While I was on a combat patrol in Baqaba, Iraq, a rocket-propelled grenade took my arm off at the shoulder. When I came home, I felt alone. My family was around me, but I couldn't talk to them about what I'd seen and what I'd done. I remember just thinking, man, the way I am right now, I don't want to live. I was discharged from the Army, and I've been working with the Wounded Warrior Project since 2007. 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We do have a lot of guys that have post-traumatic stress disorder. 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If I come away with anything from Wounded Warrior Project, it's them giving my life back. My name is Norby, and yes, I do suffer from post-traumatic stress disorder, but I'm okay.
3: Don't suffer in silence. 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
7: Here's your KATE weatherology forecast for the Albert Lea area. Thunderstorms likely this afternoon, otherwise overcast skies. High temperatures reach up to 67. South winds 8 to 15 miles per hour. Chance of thunderstorms with fog and spots tonight. Lows dip down to about 63. Cloudy skies expected. I'm meteorologist Jennifer Wojcicki on KATE 1450. Currently, it's 65 degrees.
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1: Soybeans and hogs were higher Tuesday, cattle finished mixed, and corn closed lower. I'm John Perkins with a Brown Field Market Update. When it comes to short-stature corn, it all started with Stein. For decades, they've been focused on unique hybrids to deliver top yields. Stein invented short-stature corn, then they perfected it. Soybeans were up, oversold. November beans were 9.5 higher at 1297 and 3 quarters. January was up 9 and 3 quarters at 1312 and 3 quarters. Corn took the path of least resistance, with December down 1 at 522 and March a half lower at 536. Live cattle were mixed and feeders were up out of this week's direct trade. October live was 22 lower at 217.22. December held at 220.80. October feeders were up $1.75 at 333.65. And with short covering and a higher midday move in pork, October hogs were up $1.12 at 79.37. The December contract was $1.30 higher at 69.70. Now here's Megan Grebner with your full look at cash livestock. Megan?
2: Thanks, John. Direct cash cattle trade activity was quiet Tuesday. The lone bid to have surfaced was in Nebraska at $350 dressed. Asking prices have not been floated. If packers are short bought after last week, we could see business develop sooner rather than later. Estimated cattle slaughter was 108,000 head, up 8,000 on the weekend, down more than 12,000 on the year. The cash hog market continues to struggle with consistency. Processors appear to be more aggressive in their procurement efforts and have moved larger numbers. Demand remains a big driver in this market, and while there have been some bright spots both globally and domestically, there are still lingering long-term concerns about demand strength. Estimated hog slaughter was 493,000 head, up 11,000 on the week and up about 17,000 on the year. With John Perkins, I'm Megan Grebner, Brownfield Ag News.
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6: Here's your KATE weatherology forecast for the Albert Lea area. Rain showers likely this afternoon, otherwise cloudy skies expected. Highs level off around 67. Winds out of the south, 8 to 15 miles per hour. Chance of thunderstorms and foggy tonight, lows dip down to about 63, cloudy skies expected. I'm meteorologist Jennifer Wojcicki on KATE 1450. Currently, it's 64 degrees.
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5: Here's your KATE weatherology forecast for the Albert Lea area. Rain showers likely this afternoon, otherwise cloudy skies expected. Highs level off around 67. Winds out of the south, 8 to 15 miles per hour. Chance of thunderstorms and foggy tonight. Lows dip down to about 63. Cloudy skies expected. I'm meteorologist Jennifer Wojcicki on KATE 1450. Currently, it's 64 degrees.
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0: I made those decisions without regard to President Trump's political association, activities, beliefs, or candidacy in the 2024 presidential election.
1: Smith calls it an outrage that so many deputies were fired over their work. Republicans claim it is Smith who weaponized the Justice Department by going after Trump. 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
3: Here's your Kate weatherology forecast for the Albert Lea area. Rain showers likely this afternoon, otherwise cloudy skies expected. Highs level off around 67. Winds out of the south, 8 to 15 miles per hour. Chance of thunderstorms and foggy tonight. Lows dip down to about 63. Cloudy skies expected. I'm meteorologist Jennifer Wojcicki on Kate 1450. Currently, it's 64 degrees.
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24: 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But I learned something that night. In fact, every time I tried to quit, there were more than a few. 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

0: joins us from Atticus. 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
1: We have both a liquid formulation, Zaltus SE, and a dry formulation, Zaltus SX, have the active ingredient of flumioxazin. 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Zaltus SC and SX are utilized to protect fields from winter annuals, increase efficiency in the spring when it's time to get out and get busy in the fields. You've got the ability and flexibility of rotation to either corn or soybeans. Surface application in the fall after either your residue management or your fall tillage done, it's going to bind to the soil surface and it's going to give you a residual that is going to be there to protect against winter annuals come spring as they begin to take off growing again.
0: To find out more, go to atticusllc.com.
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7: My name is Norberto Lara. I served for 11 years in the United States Army. While I was on a combat patrol in Baqaba, Iraq, a rocket-propelled grenade took my arm off at the shoulder. When I came home, I felt alone. My family was around me, but I couldn't talk to them about what I'd seen and what I'd done. I remember just thinking, man, the way I am right now, I don't want to live. 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We do have a lot of guys that have post-traumatic stress disorder. 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If I come away with anything from Wounded Warrior Project, it's them giving my life back. My name is Norby, and yes, I do suffer from post-traumatic stress disorder, but I'm okay.
6: Don't suffer in silence. 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

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And sweetly, I keep it alive.

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7: Here's your Kate weatherology forecast for the Albert Lea area. Cloudy with fog tonight with a chance for storms. Lows around 63. Southwesterly winds 8 to 15 miles per hour. Daytime highs approaching 74 with fog in spots early tomorrow. Cloudy skies expected. Slight chance for showers tomorrow night. Lows level off around 57. Cloudy skies expected. I'm meteorologist Laura Lockwood on Kate 1450. Currently 65.
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5: Here's your Kate weatherology forecast for the Albert Lea area. Cloudy with fog tonight with a chance for storms. Lows around 63. Southwesterly winds 8 to 15 miles per hour. Daytime highs approaching 74 with fog in spots early tomorrow. Cloudy skies expected. Slight chance for showers tomorrow night. Lows level off around 57. Cloudy skies expected. I'm meteorologist Laura Lockwood on Kate 1450. Right now, it's 66 degrees.
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1: From ABC News, I'm Dave Packer. After meeting with tech leaders, President Trump says it's full speed ahead with artificial intelligence.
2: President Trump today doubled down on his calls to not slow down or regulate AI technology as he unveiled America.gov, a new federal government website that uses AI to help connect Americans to federal resources.
3: This is one more example of why I will never stifle the growth of technology that will be bigger than the Industrial Revolution.
2: Amid a fierce debate over safety and regulation of AI, President Trump today meets at the White House with some of the biggest names in the tech industry. CEOs from Anthropic, Google, NVIDIA, Palantir, and Meta. Karen Travers, ABC News, the White House.
1: New York's Governor Kathy Hochul, who's also a board member of Cornell University, wants an independent investigation into the gang rape lawsuit brought against the Ivy League school and the seven students accused of taking part.
4: The DA, who just reopened the case amid a new civil lawsuit from the accuser, is defending his decision not to prosecute back in 2024. He says the woman's original statement to police described her as consenting to the sex. He says under New York law, being voluntarily drunk or high does not mean a person cannot consent.
1: ABC's Hannah Baton. Today, former American Idol contestant Caleb Flynn found guilty of murdering his wife. Flynn claiming someone had broken into their home, shooting and killing his wife. He told police he was sleeping at the time. His ex-mistress testifying for the prosecution. Former special counsel Jack Smith testifying before the Senate Judiciary Committee about his role investigating President Trump. Republicans trying to accuse him of being dishonest, but Smith maintaining,
5: I stand by my decisions as special counsel, including my decision to bring charges against President Trump.
1: Republicans on the panel are claiming that Smith's investigative tactics were not ethical. To Wall Street, stocks were lower. The Dow down 131 points today. 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
7: Here's your Kate weatherology forecast for the Albert Lea area. Cloudy with fog tonight with a chance for storms. Lows around 63. Southwesterly winds 8 to 15 miles per hour. Daytime highs approaching 74 with fog in spots early tomorrow. Cloudy skies expected. Slight chance for showers tomorrow night. Lows level off around 57. Cloudy skies expected. I'm meteorologist Laura Lockwood on Kate 1450. Right now, it's 66 degrees.
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